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What's it assassin? 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

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We are so many one about Timunina. Was it a year that did ya? One Nashasi, a proso. The Bible is what you're tinting as you can see us all. I would rather wear one more. Would you be as we are tinting as you can see us all? There's also a cop from Nabuchiako for more about two and three tetre. Then the Cabrami pencil with an ambassador and students to see the abaso. Was it we are see what you're tinting as you can see us all? It's a sheer we are see where it's so no. And yes, you get to what? So assassin and nanny. Oh, and nanny. Oh, yeah, yeah, yeah, yeah, yeah, yeah, yeah, yeah, yeah, yeah, yeah, yeah, yeah, yeah, yeah, yeah, yeah, yeah, yeah, yeah, yeah, yeah, yeah, yeah, yeah, yeah, yeah, yeah, yeah, yeah, yeah, yeah, yeah, yeah, yeah, yeah, yeah, yeah, yeah, yeah, yeah, yeah,

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Sort yes, yeah. I didn't sorry. When your baby fought into one, when your juman yes, they say, while bra walk school, Pongy. And your man, you know, Budici, your man, you know, Chia, what the talis say now, why? But as soon as I didn't know that they can't found. So you are the Fuana. The Macumachos assassinating news is out.

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Never put a chance here. Was it a young Musro? I've been hearing the news. Okay, bedding in them when I'm in Yajuma. Did not make a Yajuma Cassiano. I was so full moon. And then Yamaso Pentecost of all. Assemblies of God so full. Should I let a tear, tear, tear, tear, tear, tear, tear, tear, tear, tear, tear, tear, tear, tear, tear, tear, tear, tear, tear, tear, tear, tear, tear, tear, tear, tear, tear, tear, tear, tear, tear, tear, tear, tear, tear, tear, tear, tear, tear, tear, tear, tear, tear, tear, tear, tear, tear, tear, tear, tear, tear, tear, tear, tear, tear, tear, tear, tear, tear, tear, tear, tear, tear, tear, tear, tear, tear, tear, tear, tear, tear, tear, tear, tear, tear, tear, tear, tear, tear, tear, tear, tear, tear, tear, tear, tear, tear, tear, tear, tear, tear, tear, tear, tear, tear, tear, tear, tear, tear, tear, tear, tear, tear, tear, tear, tear, tear, tear, tear, tear, tear, tear, tear, tear, tear, tear, tear, tear, tear, tear, tear, tear, tear, tear, tear

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Ya DSC wana bravo. 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If the issue of Pia Yano, none more for your pa, Bibles or Dakoko, and the new one home for Tony D. Issue. I see it.

0: Jacob no Ukraine ni ani nanti ni ano chesa fight ana ekoso wo yefrumo no ne nyen twai sa na waka wo mame wo Ukraine ni ani.
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0: Into what tune the Jacob? 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

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Send up a suit. We are the home. No, it's a way, and you saw who are. So to print nanu, we are not tired of them. But Rebecca, you fast. But yeah, you are not more. You come from for no one in time. We are going to pay me a mukwa cheno. One man is say, Jacob, is on tired. To who we are mukura, is on abetin home can. We could find any brave if you opa, master be catcher. They would have a sort of tears in Yamia canoaka. Found any brave, sorry. Found in the Abaco, be Benjan, no, do my neg and the brassore. But the Yamakan Wakon, Babia Baya Manika Crow of a pair when you young called Genesis chapter 28, verse 1. No, Genesis 28, verse 1. Say, na Isaac, Fre Jacob, na Oshidan, Shan, and one year walk, Cana, and Mamernum. 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Oh, come on, me and so hamame. Papa Isaac Yabetini, a massy. A failure on nature, send a banu baby, unyan and call. What's our friend is sending beam while bread is so air penacono. So what about Benjamin Shira? 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

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Verse 4, I would Genesis chapter 28, you know. 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But I hate it. Was it one for Abraham when she then, you know? Yes, on Fabi. Demo onfa Abraham nsira nyina enhyira Jacob. 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

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What that baby will call. 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Say, Radima Pubia and more.

Lady Bia Nansen, I'm not in Como. 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The more airport, one crying. 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Now, Oku Gremono. Was it Nayan said that you've been worse? I cast a new one. 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Yes, you may be at the Wakan Waka. The Wakan Waka. 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
1: 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And in ti, umpese, beba sa, you close the gate, you close the law. 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Ura wadie mu a odo ni ma. It is a wabba yasi mu a wabba. 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Then there's going to be a problem. Because akumano, the center of man's, central point of human. 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Without the heart, you cannot survive. 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census. Ah, a yet Ghana Statistical Service won't conduct here. Now making kind, baby. Oh, my mean who said, nimpa total divorced persons over Ghana, according to the 2021, population and housing census. I said there were 553,065 divorced persons recorded in Ghana. 553,065 divorced persons recorded in Ghana. This was reported by Joe Online. 553,000 in the country. Now we break it down, gender breakdown. Now you want to say, 362,233. That is, mpim aha miensa, ebiesien mienu, eni aha mienu, ebiasa miensa. 362,233, representing 65.5%. Ayama, and then Ben Manzi, 190,832, representing 34.5%. And yet, our Ijayano, Mikai, 553,000, and money on our side. Na Ben Manuko Arioba, Nafuijano, Nuijano. No, a jan, it would be said, the women are suffering. Now, we know, we share, we become, say, a significant gender disparity, report, our divorce. Now, Michelle, yeah, Mr. Diana, if you mean who say, a yet duration of marriage, you know, I say, Mamma, what the crown, woman, child, crown, average 16.63 years. And I said, almost approximately 17 years. Wacha, infisye dunsum. Na warana ko choko. Before divorce. O waria, atli by kwata to be almost 17, years. No nafi, be a warana fun, nafi, or say, fao kwan. Compared to women. Emani die di omo eya die, omo die 9.68 years. That is to say, sir, approximately 10 years. 10 years. Oh, na oma misan suan hu se eye oma yes oma ko separation wo mo de ni ya wari ja eje separation enko anu eye recorded census no record over 400,000 persons who were separated, meaning se they are no longer living or ye bema oni ne yire nti or ye oba oni ni kunu enti whose money had not been dissolved almost wa awari ni engunu ye dissolve 400,000 ibi kura ye ken kura bi e mawo internet is afi. You can imagine the future of these children, what will happen to them. Now utwa so a na me hun se eye Ghana nyina no, according to the population housing census, no total number of married persons in Ghana one ma awari wa Ghana nyina no opepepepe enwotwe. That's 8,366,466. 8,366,466. And this will break it down. Yes, 6,748,622 had unregistered marriages. Woman warrants, the marriages have not been registered. Ye in gazette here, ye won krata. Dia ye won krata, na se officially ye recognize. And ye just 1,617,844. 1,617,844. It is a sad data we crampun. Me analyze ya. Almost a whole day, make can you maybe bring some time in your na sawa wari na se wo any way irriti we ni ukuniti musma wari ma ya muadi na wo krata bianda swa because maybe time in your can make you make disadvantages of unregistered marriages because rights a questionable. And pen bebre nukra the women are on the suffering side. 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But I know crunches will wear bansa. A love intercessor, nebia, ye genaso, nebia, si willy, nimunti, ya chicha. But the points are what ya ye and one cratan. A better than a beman crabbins on your way. On the grand banajun, because it's not registered. The American say, it's good to register your marriage. Say, oba bemanoti, na crata bianda su certificate bianda swa. 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There are times where we say, "Bisenyo, maybe we come to be our marriage certificate." Marriage certificate. Now even worse than that, if we are unpunished, so what's our worry? Ampa, marriage photo. Nende the akopan is a bio bit to me kofana na mfubini ni cha photo no the kose meyere. I don't think we are no. Ye pesi e unu bibi. As is a weni nimpani jina ose riayi. So your partner kasa. And this idea certificate to be backy. Nende no sone ne sa. I didn't a bachelor say, and you correct. Now, I worry. So I would need document to be a then a bus a beer sickle. What worry was a honey? And then a dear dancer say, what worry are? Can't I be now? Wouldn't it be? And I know soon to mean go for BDM fan question. Because even cry, they have a way of checking. Say, bus woman call registrar general, call on go to your grandpa certificate. Your best can date in a day in a walk away. And if pictures were taken, they should know. Does it correspond to the bar or not? And ti, nyangu wa semna meka, niye mwudia meke ngina anase, awarijaye enyade papa. 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
3: 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dem po ko for bo Ghana police service abaso say omo an chira nchi na nchi na omo mutu mi say
2: he for na ebo omo abaso we abaso bo be no obi say obi he suspected to have committed a crime. It is a yachina. Ababa and his police for.
3: Yeah,
2: Oye police near and no no my license to so always be what they deal with you.
3: Sure.
2: It's way police for tear match no no. Yes. Yes, we met me aka so my idea. But the woman say said the workers Subai around morning. Said the workers me ref is my chair. Subai seven. Oh, I'm just I don't know. Else or tie. About vendor no ha. Or him say busa usika. No, he saw who was car. Then he pulls a pistol. Not on the ayo, sir. Now, we, Diana, I'm saying, girl, no, we ye pistol, no, girl, no, it's TTM. And according to me, yes, yeah, maybe we, you know. And now, phone of cotton motorbikes on the phone. And uja, ne,
3: phone,
2: or honor. It is, and come out from where we are, almost bababe, only I'm a
3: child.
2: I remember twice, and so he ran away. See, oh yeah, yeah, na or call. I can say, me, or more control room was there. Report to say, or far Uber. Now he's been attacked and robbed of his mobile phone.
4: No,
2: for Uber. Angaso kuviadi o. Inti no, or more yena. Inti at that time now, so na. Ni panel so or coco robo no so aqua ye report say obi ababe ye say ne ni panel say ni phone ni I see a tracking nipa. So it tied up with why is a beme na any
4: we
2: de what does it in Tidia cano any behe but unfortunately police inspector one step away from becoming an officer.
3: Yeah.
2: And wa kwa ye we say na
3: Timisa wa yade na
2: chair but

0: police for decent ones. Mr. Kuma, good morning, owner director of MTTD Zungu, and you know, Pepe Babestramo. Abraja Pomoku, department, Abnakuno.
1: Oh no no, I say
0: anti-robbery. Laura.
2: Laura
1: Linda.
0: Laura Linda. And you. Send the crew the A. Send the crew the Kusio. Laura. Laura Linda. And you Kusi.
1: And you Kusi. Nadia Benaka.
0: But IGP is like as IGP say. As a police for Kokoye. Sorry. Oma Beko Police Academy now. Now, I'm a crime TV. You say, Nipa 7,500. The court trial said, then now to tell you, see, I know, be a wabbing pa, and pass it, and a lie be room, a being your questions. No, to send you a gun, there were rumors that some candidates paid as high as 70,000 to 100,000.
1: The police if you do is got.
0: Very true.
2: Any
0: police phone will scan me be saw. IGP secretary di avase gururura na sem. Wa wa dance di bia se. Bi bi sa course
2: no. Course
0: no na dance di bra. A dance ebra. Na yen ka ho asem. Na Ghana so so asem bi se pa so so no. O bere wa kwa ku ya dance yi.
2: E
0: no ni asem no. But according to IG secretary, it was one of the finest and cleanest exams at a course so. Police division so. So they may fight to how.
2: Exactly.
0: Or say, hey King, your energy this morning is high.
2: So when
0: you're
2: police for some
0: I have your colleague journalist in my custody.
1: Hey.
0: Who is a car snatcher?
2: Hey.
0: Huh? Every institution has a bad nut. Yes. I saw four. I breach a four.
1: I carpet
0: a four. Mason four. And my tongue four. Pano tongue four. Ubia. Ekubia.
1: I can wait for more information.
0: Ebium. Ekubia. Ebium. Anti chief. Good morning. Yes, Ebia. My energy na was through now. Seminar na hame. Because, na say, soft will be. He's making all the noise and me busy me yeah say galam see or yet it will be a fire stop for and now sorry so so and the politicians galam see you want someone koko fe my joy online
1: eh kin na wa
0: yes eh can say
1: forest reserve no yeah em say kobro Forest Reserve.
0: Your yeah, friend say, Kroba na Kubru.
1: Where do you Kubru?
0: Forest Reserve. Ena, say, if we, Oma, Omo, if we.
1: I'm Leria, Ashanti South Police Command, any Logist Group Company
0: very
1: Limited. Omo na yes, joint operation. No?
0: Ashanti South, if we, no, Bekwai, if we, no.
1: Oh, okay.
0: Ona, Bright, we, no. Oh, yeah, bad,
1: papa. Wow.
0: Bright, a champion. I quite fear be or bet chooses here. And I'm so on the sign logistics ever, dear. Meaning, so I'm a mining company. Yes, I'm a call site on Corano, yet you money giddy giddy giddy giddy giddy. And I'm a coche homo. From nowhere, not a can say, Jacobu NDC chairman, a P. Honor. Who P. Wana, not mood director so epi ono say omo ye omo crow for omo
1: baby can
0: yes galam say he was me here enro amami bi of frame na onimidi was a king say a female crow galam say na seven and na Wallace no soon can be
3: ah
0: will be be catch say galam say no say a coffee man as a day or say or call the quayim na ono obi eye eye yesi bibi di awra eho num na omu tu ade na pa na ono na fu nu sim wo motu a mo no na fu kura wo kwa untimi nko ho ma che se se de all card no
2: en ka bi
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2: I think
0: I'm saying that you win. Let me know. Says, according to my joy online, I'm out here South Police for politicians, yeah, and they have named names. I saw for Galam say, a teacher for Galam say, say, say, yeah, yeah, yeah, Kasa says, yes, oh, yeah, project Bia, Ukrasia, Ukruma, forget so, Binya, Ubiamana, yeah. So, oh, yeah, for Unya Badini, because
1: Ogo kotuga la mse ase
0: ba. Damicha brochi. No.
2: Because brevity. Cause wa brochi.
0: Same dey eh na said
1: here. Eh na mamre amane ni ama.
2: Tata mi na
0: so who say sitie no. Na say o ka me ne obi adi nkomo wa na e program. O say project bi na omo ye. E wo Jacobu area ho no ma. Na omo nya nipa. Ah omo be
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2: omo hu omo hu ina akwa ye gala
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5: 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Now, Tonima Tropical Nails and Swear is really a friend of the carpenter's choice. I'm vulnerable. And now do a something point from 1 to 6 inches. Tonima High Tensile Iron Rods. Hey, and you're solid. Pa, pa, pa. Kumasi, I'm here. I'm here. I'm here. YF Dancer. Tamala So, Candily. And Accra. Cantaman 2. Friends. 0540-101-555. And a 0244-461-539. Tonima Store Complex. Hey, Chilman Babada.
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2: 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ma discount wo kumase so am run about what are west first gate in
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2: Yes, and to our Rabank PLC, a Trinity, a Yabani, a friend, was see your future, a vision. But my dear, so, because I could be account to a whole, one more savings account, susu account, current account. And you might want to come on here, then someone here, daddy, for mom, Ramaji, SMU loans, and find share, you money more. Who could 100 Ghana cedis, I'll bet me, I a shareholder. And why, yes, and to our Rabank PLC. One more, just to jum, I turn to jum, KJT, your mobile, two for statue. One more, born, re, banks, my race cost to jum, then your mate, Santa, say, run about. 0541-943-586
1: 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Who am I? DBM, Sir Bejama, Koboko, Yawa, Saf Labour, Runabout, Total Filling Station, Echihua, 0244-412-016.
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6: All right, offer my pieces here. Abna, Abna, almost 70% of Kumasi's big men are involved in this galamsey business. Until you Kumasi big man, now we are involved. Suchasi in shame because in the next 10 years, most of us will be gone. Nah, Chirimano. We used to tell you, says, yes, King, I know that, man of God you are talking. The site, you can say, was in the site, no way, Manson. Okay. All right. 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Nana Kia, every year, was it said you commercial for Ghana for Manson, we see celebrity, no, and pay yen dasi, mano. Said ye ubia a man and I kia free the birthday a year kama and eh also a penny barco your friend of a Jew a second hand cloth dealer or Abyss Park Nikunu any sister Dora and pay the sister Dora can say my number friend in of a Jew so feel you too much or do ne do fo ba coupe and a birthday and you know happy birthday to you Ofajo ye ba omo makenya na de na be ba Ofajo picture that does not use with this catch Ofajo happy birthday ye ko peace FM. Okay. 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
2: 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You say, aha, ananana, and fire. Now, you need to hear the tree. I'm a council was in Ghana, in ya, and in Faswa Ghana, in Yaw Pangu. It's near Yan is African. Young confessions, near time. Young copper system, no man, no, no, no, I ever can say, will be there, than any Yami and in form. Because a Juma was saying, and then ye, I'm a ye, Nay Pangu, no home.
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2: Sana. Inflation was the high indicator. Service approach. The high indicators now. A day now. Am I at the cash service? Inflation was slow. And I say, will form. So you need to be an idea. We know me and Nunina. You go to say, what say? Asu. Then you have to say, PAI is inflation. What for me? And I mean, me and Nukojuma at the same. Your Kojumema at the same. Your Dabriam is the same. Your bills is the same. It's me and Sire Juanana, a union I've been a new year of a birthday. And the American is a figure ever so honoman. I will say a share of his name, Naya Henny Ecosu. Near the accompanied figure, I say, Asu, near Yakin, and in the Ecosu, Sanet, yeah.
1: Nipa, you're telling Ken Kane, no, you're dean of students, Ewa. Ghana Communication Technology University was an associate professor at the business department. Professor Nana Owusu Akomia. Sounds to me in a Caleb and Impedifone Jawatanse to a mu anamo.
0: A year because so I am free. Na a yenase and I'm ranting. Oh, I am free. Nana Martina Konja. Nana Kabinotri. A yenase. Or de a twinket and kitty be a coho. A business say a double by business say a chain about Fred. A business say AK-47. Ya chance of police today. Asemi woman, Bobby Banyan, Troco Potte. Yen am Rantayene. A yaso could a tree, no, the costro. Now, him the Secretary Franca. Now, if you are done, the tree, as a chinier. No, the sip from Master Puma. What the son of Mutium.
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0: 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Orajebi Asante, NIA Acting Director of Policy, Planning, Monitoring and Evaluation. Our Commission on Small Arms and Light Weapons. Wale PSFM nkomo bom eno si diesu nyame enum nie. 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
7: This is a very important collaboration for Ghana and Singapore. Singapore has a very long history of implementing TVET, and which has become one of the world models that everybody is learning from. But we are bringing leadership and management to Ghana TVET service, particularly our facilitators and then principals who lead, you know, the service at the training level, which is what we want. Because what we want in Ghana, we don't want grammar TVET, but we want practical TVET where people can fix it. They can sew nice dresses. So it is something the minister has sanctioned and we are going to follow it through. Partnership has just started. We started arrangements since last year. My deputy operations has been in Singapore, in Japan myself to work out this answer up until now. So for the past 12 months, we've been working on it.
1: Nipa, ye tenin ken aye director of TVET, udu Ghana TVET services ha, ora, Eric Kofi Adjei, eno ade sansemi etu, jansika, ehim, eno ansemi obobo anon. 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

0: The NBA playoffs are underway, and now you can trade every game on Kalshi. 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Trade on anything.
1: Yeah, they find front in EDC here.
2: Well, blaster so so there no, you hear me say we be now chin kwewe no. Na coach Carlos Correa on so animal squad. I learned say be 50 to 55. No more pruning it down to the required number FIFA. Ebenya for the mundial and no African Athletic Championship and a grand opening no Baso Boteman Ewa Accra and a Jumadina Koso Honanra Minister for Sports and Recreation Honorable Kofi Adams Jumadina no was here na emra wokasara no o chirim say Ghana crown is say e ba say yene amai bi nkambom na young host World Athletic Championship Ghana ya ye ready
3: to think African figures. We have our athletes competing based on our flags from individual countries. But when we meet as a federation like this, I want us to speak with one voice. And listening to the president of World Athletics and having given opportunity to Africa to host the U20 competition in the past, where Kenya did it and did it so well, and Uganda having the opportunity to also host the cross country and the recent world relay that was organized in Botswana. It should give us indication that with just a minimal federal support, Africa is ready to host the world championship. I can assure you, we are prepared as individual countries in the continent to support.
2: Okay, we are prepared as individual country on the continent to support any country. Be our pese or kaboom. Now, World Athletic President Sebastian Cole. Ono so ewo mwe mwe piyo mojume dinase. Ono so chese sere ni mwe si ekono 2029-2031. Owe ni mwe se Africa. Ya express interest. Se yebe host, you know. Yebe timi aishe ni mwe yena. Yes, we timi ajia host to be.
4: That is the decision of a council, that is the decision of evaluation panels, that's the decision of member federations in Africa to want to put nominations forward. I know that there is interest in the 2029 and the 2031 bids from Africa, and that's a good thing. I'm not going to maintain a running commentary on those discussions, but let me assure you that Africa takes this very seriously, and so do we at World Athletics.
2: Okay, over here, I know, just, I just, Africa, you bid it, baby, no, you bid it, mu, and sana, you to me, I host World Athletic Championship, it will be Brimua.
4: That is the decision of a council, that is the decision of evaluation panels, that's the decision of member federations in Africa to want to put nominations forward. I know that there is interest in the 2029 and the 2031 bids from Africa, and that's a good thing. I'm not going to maintain a running commentary on those discussions, but let me assure you that Africa takes this very seriously, and so do we at World Athletics.
2: Okay, now, oh yeah, I know, just a backfield event is what, when you say Africa, yeah, dear point, or any more, say a bus, a Kobia, you meet me, Aboya Homode.
4: We have had outstanding field event athletes from Africa just recently. If you'd said to me at the beginning of the javelin generation that, you know, Kenya, Egypt, Pakistan, India would be challenging for the top honours in our sport and regularly doing that. And, you know, small Caribbean islands, you know, it's a wonderful sport, but it has its challenges. And Bahwa will tell you that, you know, we're not a poor sport, but we don't have deep pockets.
2: We are a World Athletics Championship, and as a World Athletics Federation President, Sebastian Cole.

0: Ana yetin kana o maimu enra grand opening no owase black princess coach Charles Samson ono so so timi edibaye akwalofa wo eko waka bibi na ono so so no mepiemu kutoka no wakasa afa qualification gana yenya yedi eko women's and 20 world cup abekoso ewo Poland afimu
1: indescribable, overwhelming. You can see the how happy the girls are. We are so so proud of them. This was what we are out for, and we've got what we wanted. So we are very excited. So we had two obligations from the FA. First is to qualify, and the next one is to do well at the World Cup. So now our attention has gone to how to prepare the team. And
2: Spectrum TV makes sports easy, so I never miss. 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
1: To do well at the World Cup. I was always confident. I trusted the girls. They believed in the concept we had from beginning. So I knew that we'll go far with it. So for me, there is no limit. The first game is to be able to go past the group stages, and then as far as we can go. That is the aim. Indescribable. What I'm most proud of is the character they show, is the resilience they show, and the willingness to go to the World Cup was always there. So that was amazing, and that we can carry with us to the World Cup, and then we'll build from there.
0: Okay, NT, NO, NSUSO, NNO. Now, Black Princess is a defender. Precious Asante, and now Kutoka Airport. Is it quite even Kutoka? Accra International Airport. Well, this is Ekasaye on their arrival. Ibrahim Tanko anya so after omo victory over Basaki Holy Stars won so so ekasai.
3: I think it was very difficult looking at the first half. You see how the game, very intensive first half, but I think in the second half, I mean, we keep our cool and then we get penalty. Unfortunately, we couldn't make it, but I think when we change and bring Kingsley in, he come and do the job for us.
0: Ibrahim Tanko Anyas na Carlos Koresh obekaya April 11th to May 11th bosumi bako edie na obefa adwuma no 200 complete video report for individual performance analysis and no waye awie 170 matches analyzed through live monitoring and also so on upon for no mawie 30 live matches observation or mawie 75 players under continuous and systematic scouting observation and also mawie 30 players under direct live observation or mawie detailed technical and fitness performance analysis or mawie na fe comprehensive medical assessment and monitoring or mawie ni na wie boso baako no behind the scenes or mawie say juma we nyina awie ye hen mu say na wotwi enko na wie no na Ghana ye squad ye de eko waka provisional one wo mo e de aba otuado na say ye jan kwan se say wo nyina juma FIFA ye technical study group for 2026 World Cup. Amo aye 11 member panel. Otuado, Osimu Kuntai. Ya oka kwa ye juma over 104 matches. Ano mo ebe ye juma wa Otuado ni taye ye. Oka kwa ye se juma ibi. Echina Division 1, Zone 1. Playoff no ebe baso. Shannon says Zone 1A. Tamale City, ene e topo ho. Zone 1B, DBB. United. Amo so ano mo. E topo enti DBB. Ene Tamale City. 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Ewa. Accra Sports Stadium. 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So Marshall Hansen. 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Echina Accra Sports Stadium. Wine qualify Tamale City. 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So omu etia. 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Ya ono so air train isika. Ajini dindin din. Ghana Premier League. Eye home stretch. Last but one matches. And also Baso. 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
1: for your lotion,
0: happy, happy birthday. I'm so one at the Atonoso. Lawyer,
1: I don't know lawyer.
0: Oh, and it's all with me to be at
1: school. There will be register with you, register with me. School register, the banner lawyer.
2: Okay, I said the entire staff of Ahafuano East District Assembly wishing the DC Honorable Nelson Yamba Isaka Ibrahim a glorious birthday. Honorable, happy birthday to you. And Mr. Adukwejo Prince. 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
3: Ghana had ye. Wishes, papa, yeah, boy, dance out to say yes, a Danya Yafi. 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There was a for YF Junction. 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
4: Hey, yakosia mensaka, SMS alert. What's an name? 1,000 Ghana.
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4: 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And then you go home to see a lack of renew me. 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Bye bye.
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5: 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E go down so via. 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
8: 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I'm Parkes, man, watchi, pepe. 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
2: 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Bank of Ghana say wo complaint bi a obetumi asendu wo mu email eye complaint.office@bog.gov.gh wo mu financial stability department 4th floor Eban block the bank square Bank of Ghana Accra and our friend
8: 0593974487 0593974487 And yet na we see here call Big Dank Health Care. Big Dank o Big Dank wo mu ya de se wa adwuma eso ani eba pomdin a wo gina brane ah wo boa ame apomdin ho nsam atumi akoyi na Big Dank for say na wo mu ye na say say de Nia woman bin wo mu pa any liver, any kidney. And yeah, say Big Dank Health Care, a liver and kidney specialist hospital. Womu eye juma day at the boy apum day. And yeah, fatty liver, kidney stones, gallbladder stones, gallbladder inflammation. Ning na dear saying kidney, any liver, no. I feel prostate, and I can say hypertension, yes, radio dose in the pedium, and rich hepatitis B and hepatitis C. Ning na womu share, I feel UTI. 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
2: 0247665436 Oscar Mark Boutique and so at the near my pa Abajaso Oscar Mark say Ope a man near man nasa memma dear say em penny and nasa nkoda and near my DCS ye who few three so do see nasa dear shirt not ne fear the audio cause sorry the audio call a do maybe say ye office shirt a ye wedding dresses and engagement dresses a ye kente and our wedding gowns now pay ope designer lace and our suits bedspread perfumes handbag pairs a makeup now pay baby skirt, school bag, wardrobe, car seats, traveling bags and so now pay say ye mo friend me and Similac, Enfamil, Kendamil, Aptamil, Sarilac, 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
8: 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Nina, you're based on new standard based curriculum, and you're the actual textbook, see, I come up, book, na, utimusan pa book, unutia, pa, ubiye musu kenkanya, utimuse, and yama kuyi. 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
2: 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Ghana Post to say one more form sini binti bo modi abra na beto bi 0243326418 0243326418
8: And yeah, now yeah, come for Roman Father Drew. Now, friend of Father Martin's about Michelle Amount. Roman Father Drew, near guy, come on. So, Nano inside to T, a simo gentleman near Fusani, and I'm so cramming stroke at Choa. What do you know? Father Martin's about Michelle Roman Father Drew, be come on, pa, woman, being in a doing what dances, a Roman Father Drew, near Drew Papa. Awo nye binu mwa ebwao. Ye friend of Father Martin se ba misha. Afi huna miyo ya wa ye weak. 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Ya di ni biwa nwa eba. 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Roman Father Druna. Enyi sa hao ni fi homa hunto. Eni ya wa good life eba misha. Yes, I'm friend of Abrofa Bibi Drew, and then so a Roman Father and Rooney Bia, and then a pressure was so anum Bia, and then Pana and a Fiho, diabetes, wow, and Nippe Diamo, she will be a person, Ribia, when you check, none who are Dino, and the aging properties will maybe to me aboa, I feel with severe body pains, pa, will liver, any kidney, and what can, our thing can so at ya, well, too kind, while when I won't, who know I'm strong, my own son can, Abrofa Bibi Drew, good life about me, shall Roman Father Drew be them wow. Na in ring na enye na ewo drug stores any pharmacy shops Ghana habe bia bi ho a obetime nye bia to se wo call drug store na ben wo no enye bia wo dey fry ni enchro na bi wo ben wo 0242655544 asa yo any abusia edemosi simensia apa nonkro ho the private chief Transcendia cannot be at once.
9: Okay, offer. Yes, I go go. And so, bear 3 weeks in me. In super, being for a motor beam, I go go. As Santia Timo, it is in super problem. They are quite.
8: You say, second, I'm saying, you see, you're to say, yeah, you know, make a crack right in here.
9: Nay, yeah, could to be. Okay, to Miss Portia Bafua, and then I would Marilyn Sewa, Elkuma, and also Yanope, Yen Mompai Pamau, and to you, Miss Portia Bafua, happy birthday to you. So I try the enchecha, my baba, Nina, Yakuako boom, na Yasum.
10: Mampokia, Adiana, why a bossan say ye?
11: Wafa, me was the results, no, anko ye.
10: Oh, ka wakuma to yem, Ebra Central University, woho idea, bensha, sawadachi, and say, Central University, aji adusian fwa wanum e yi, D7, E8, ene deke kahon, Ebra wobia, anko remedial classes bia.
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18: Minim dada se omu wo creative art. Basic 1 equals 6 and then a workbook in yina. Creative art no so omu wo JHS diye add ma JHS 1 equals 3. Omu wo diye combined and a JHS 1 to 3 and so a yes singles. Naki nuggets and a year the best about creative art textbook diya. Omu sa wo RME. Basic 1 equals 6. Omu books super peng yina so. Naka fwa jia tum add a stamp no esi so. Me yen entema ko pe biya ma me manu.
19: 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Awa achoma boko kumasi heya. 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
18: 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Naki Publication Books.
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Asafo Mame, Osafo Ba, Brahmi and Shefa, Yindi Agusi,

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5: 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Momo day.
6: Yasa, baby, and Brother, you go so akukuku jumedi na yedi bro, and it's the birthday of Miss Portia Bafua. 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Meko Aguna West, Chairman Tanku ye MPP Chairman. Chairman, good morning.
7: Good morning, Minya.
6: Now what to say?
7: Yankopon Adam Pacho also
6: Adam Aguna West and Krona any dear him.
7: Yaka Aguna West war 50 months in a central region. Oba a central region, Professor, a constituency, a Aguna Swedro, former Minister of Gender, a Honorable Cynthia Mamile Morrison, the constituency.
6: Now, Gosh was the name which is a Honorable Cynthia Morrison. Mwene na wiewi ya nase oda so kamo hon.
7: Oh, nyemi ya dume yoke se afsa oda yin. 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Na MPP 2028 ya paye tampa ye den efra.
6: Na chama yese mo organizer wa kudi police for her about to say
7: ah minya sir ubitam da master media I can confirm me to you say eyampa and that be 630 in the brief na yenya phone call say bin 82 one ash color and black color with 9 security men wonya wo she suta full arm. Ah, and that what ba a year constituency ha. Since morning woman detire and say every book for best setting. And I woke who say or say of one day if ye anymore one street to be. And I woke by with a tuna day. What be dinner and so. And so what by an will be saying and say, are you the video stand on us yet? And talk out and what in the phone. What in the phone anna? What pee and share a year long with them. 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a nche wo hu se
6: ni di ne de se.
7: What funny David Isando, they don't have some toys.
6: David Isando.
7: Isando, yes, they don't have some toys.
6: Alright.
7: And so, you know, what make us say, as at yesterday, a national organizer, and a B, in a Osea Hene, the majority leader, Ebra, Senior Martin, when you under the two and more and a Jena. Up to there, you may be a conference organizer work. So, what Nico share is new, what Nico is new, Yamanana Korea, who may be a conference organizer work. And say, may for them, I couldn't even be pleased to our bank say. The Sia Kanaminka be a man bunu, they say, you whom I air cosso. There were Pada Yakayanu to Mo. There were Pada Yayayayayo, Yayayo, who say you. Say, Uncle Opposition Party Day, who nays the put the government in the open tools. But I say, you, I didn't see Yakaswa, and now the Siado for there, when you see the air. And now, on my in the Yako thing.
6: Now, say, a yardia, well, who David Isando, into a very difficult, say, Ubu, who are the Kruntia Yachino.
7: Oh, because allegedly, because of one day, David Sando last week, on Ankasa Kacham, a chairman, consensus chairman, say, Oko Posti, a billboard, ah, Wachro Yura, Mahama, Warsaw, Wachro, Dumso is back. As some of Ocho, ni Facebook posting, eh, na, Wasato Onya, a threat messages. Threat messages, pa, war, upon the unknown numbers. And my man Kasan for me pray a regional organizer, you go Saki. And Saki so free and a B, what I mean issue since last week ma officially the two parties were enemy. And say no motu major should be a fair. The mu post now kwa ye no. And no sense soon and the yeah, ye win. Because on Nankasa boy, Nikan boy, or see I not said threat and your messages are all yenny. And say no, ubi some dia, motum imagine it to say. Because of the message post now kwa ye in tena and oma bachini.
6: Na pacho or wife?
7: I'm pacho baby.
6: Okay. And on the bush and be as so any baby I was in here.
7: Missy will be a nebus, you mamma or cassia and a pay, no mamma, but maintain. Emma will be some say, what is our mamma from the back now or what? And when I was a party funded and paid for 2 and 1 4, the idea of course is BN9, National Security, Uyoko, what's the fund they will need with official will be our hope. Semino Cassay and a pay, young who did they stand up.
6: Ejino dia na musu su se mo plan se mo baye sense ya.
7: Oh, so see are as a consequence dey.
6: And how can you be sure say omo mba be far na eye national security operatives? How can you be sure? Because any pa bone for timi ye bibi.
7: Say you said you nim say ni pa bone timi ye bibi, but enya ye nim for na Ghana ha say am I your for national security agencies na normal we use V8 because won tum ka dey. Obetri will be in a full arm with upon 9 V8 ash color and black color with wonya washes suit obi ash suit with arm na minya wan so wodwa dwim bua na yin fa na wodwa dwim bua fo you see hot we wodwa dwim na yin fa na because what buy fo na ka what da wo hwedi because what buy no na David on ni fa na what fo o ma ntum a identify and tro bia say e ana bi fit wo a wona what na for try say and ka wo ya den wo video we no nta ba ko clock e to say. So below only ma over upon the overtake video and ask away we know over shoot upon number 2 8. And I am Obia what we mobia for that homa. Obia went to me who can number. Obia went to man take any video about that incident. And to who understand fa well 2 languages no, what an echo.
6: And to who to say our cra and I say or swedru.
7: Maybe to say our cra, but this ask security agents or one. And the one who have a fan on any IAS, I mean, any confirmation that you're trying to say. You're able to, yeah, fund that are buying that security will be out and they will say, oh, hey, or fund that or shaha. Nah, I'll be a bonnie, why, yeah, I extra swan over to the Rambo side. Nay, yeah, you, nah, I come to be able to say, yeah, we're this year. I'll be a crime or yeah, then, or yeah, me, and a young woman is the eye. Make us say, I'm going to respond to NC, you have a press conference. I'm weird, damn, pa, I may invite the party queen, yala. So, be a member part of it. Nay, in your press conference, you recently answered, you answer me via swa. You ever walk upon the demonstration because maybe a con day to say, you say, you democracy, say, any democracy, you whom are the echo so again has it here.
6: Tell me, I'm the Darciano pay. Now, you ever cost new wedding, come on, be a now be a peer from now in idea 2 months and we are Darci Chairman Tanku. Chairman Tanku, we are NPP Chairman Aguna West constituency. Yes, sorry, I'm not paying. Constituency organizer David Sando. You know, na the woman say, also say, be a say, ni say, ni say, ni say. And we see, and I have a fan.

Tell the children the truth. Babylon system is a bonfire. Time is now some 28 past 9. Make a peace. But before then, meet me in the wedding. Come on, 0322081006. 0322081007. Galam 6.

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2: 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When a poison, I fed ye, Yamia, did be a becawano. And the idea ye be a ye say ye. Suahono. Now when I ever Francois and Neura Sampanum can come with it way, near can is an aye ye. Suahono. Ye better, something in foreign yen ye may be a babwa more main, ya quiet ni mo. Now done, none men yo. Now, what can I say? We are fire, mob, walking, cabby, Ken, when you go for crack on my say, I will submit cans and poor another tecuno. Now, Mawo squad, no skin, now will suffer. What I'm calling here from soon enough. Miss Abra was a begin. Ten yaka, my papa from one from it down. She can't come home now, Kepkos, I can't seven cities. Let me walk a crabby baby, or a black one in the winter. Now, ya can wait a minute, Wakuma.
3: Hello, good morning.
4: Hello, Tim.
3: Yes, sir.
4: Good morning.
3: Yeah, ja.
4: Me ba cho here.
3: Adom na so e.
4: Nyame adom so ho ye.
3: Ana bo, onya bibi adi.
4: Oh, manya bibi adi.
3: O di dey.
4: A movie.
3: And then you know, the bear can cry over top a more one, you say green. Say over top about 20 cities. They are more young, sir.
4: Oh, we have a camera.
3: Yo.
4: And now my mind power bent you.
3: You're the Yamias.
4: Obey, Shane, my camera. I came in Woodward, I'm coming.
3: All right.
4: Watch Mama Bejanov. My main chair, Honorable DC, Honorable Ambassador. And I think so, Honorable Policy and Maya Bois.

0: incoming constituency chairman hopeful. Ken, my income of Quentin is a bit so near a political one. Yana, can you over can you exact in the police boy number four? Police boy number four. Now, I just second, Madame Fupa, no, na Umo Walkis, to the Abamus Abba Robomi. You can hear me, no. The best way. Yanni, a church, say, and for police, for no say, and now for the BNA, a bit near Bomo. Now, almost waiting me arrest you. Adam for Fabian, one more, said you were the other bonnet, Edbey, the young couple of books. The best way for police, for no say. Politicians for Ebi into Mufu and Mukasa in a platform of Kasa, see through your social media. So, you may post oh, I say, who posts the Adobe now, but I be out posting, you know, I think I have to see Amia Babachi Wolf. If you want to have a to Shata, any who handles via, I saw two checkers, I do not owe you, and Kasa ain't Japanese. Oh, yeah, freedom of speech doesn't mean that you can't cut any house. Ah, tell you, oh, my money now to a bad yamano. Oh, she came, whom I am saying, maybe you know, and more, you know, what is this man? Tell you, not to be. Oh, don't miss me, though, you're trying. Not a one man to be, you know, it's in the office. She, my name, come up in the office.
1: Hello, good morning.
2: Okay. Good morning. Okay, and here, Nene. The more you make an opay, but as a Mamentia, Tamai, Nanakosi, Tampia Tamai, and Mamentia, Copy Fain, also a national organizer. King, your mechanic say, O mine, ye woman, ye woman say, ye the chair or mine a dachi. And yes, sir, be the end obey yet now one by me, engineer, say, I say, the chair or mine. But the king, ye may yen yen yen come, me and your bako, me and the chair or mine a dachi. My mother being fat, strong, quantum, popping, my sister, you move. Not a baby, I see any king. Now a minor at an equity. Because me know me as the king, you budget is what under that, and it's in a sorry on a fire, yes, or fire, but king, it is a baby about not you, ye be a mayania. Minia king, only in case the moon. Because the gentleman make us a bank castle where you express wood. A few months only, and then can I find, and you see my 8 hours. And then can't find and you see my bear 12 hours. Not 12 hours and I finish out 12 hours in the beba. And I'm not to do none of woman in your no one can ask 12 hours in the wall. King, I didn't want money, see him pimp to him pet at the end to war. Let your debia, your benya, and the yard, the end of the end of the year, and one is the general. King, or mine, I'll call him. Oh, Pablo Charles, your friend, only the minute to do a bit and a city yard, and no team could share 1.5 million mark on SMI. What I did on some found and co baby. It's a young contract if one young can tell position for say or money about the training ye. And you will set the whole table position now, 1 hour, Pabemo, Benintino, Yen Yabia Sakatu, Yen Yanisan, and Yanisatana. Your mother, Chintana, who came, Menone, and Menone, and Meme so careless is a mefre, Niagino, my home. It's the express road came home from a room, own a moyen central from a cabby with ye. It's Mumma Mokosisha, Wemo, Emma Wemo, Mekasa, and then can I kind of hope, and the young way. Sebi.
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2: 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And the Bible says, I do mean to answer on trouble name. It's in Clancourt, my head was in the Maya, the Pedian Kagana.
1: Ain't he dear, yeah, you know? 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Thank you very much. I have to switch to Peace FM. Time reading 4:10.
3: And then Yeboa says, indeed, bright appear dankwa BAD, bad. Kwame, I was a branch manager at a bank in Suyame magazine. He used to come there to check police on duty every week. And that there were so many robbery cases at Shemi at the time. Interesting. Chairman John, good morning. Watching live from Elephant and Castle, UK. Joe Kodia Boateng. Yeah, that's it. Nana Kumia.
4: Kwame Sefa.
3: Only me saying you'll be doing your name now, whether.
4: Debut.
3: Comrade Hassan Ligbe.
4: I'm a friend of comrade.
3: Mpacho your son, I'm a friend.
4: Whatever.
3: State Transport Company.
4: Oh, no, I'm a friend.
3: Debut, ni dio ordinam.
5: Ni ordinam ni Ghana.
4: Oh, minim
3: kran. Ah, nasa when she ano?
4: Oh, Michan. I'm because I'm answer minim.
3: Ah, engineer Ligbe, na woda.
4: My friend.
3: Hassan Ligbe, comrade. I say, eja socialist for ne. Most of them from.
4: No sir.
3: But. Hey, Fuzani, you'll be sending me another idea.
4: Okay.
3: What's the more app for your farm?
4: Yeah, yeah.
3: You have an app?
4: Yeah, yeah, on our website.
3: Or call National Service Authority website.
4: Aye.
3: Obi farm no app. How bit may I purchase a delivery?
4: Okay, so you call the lines and the ladies deliver to you.
3: Okay.
4: Yeah, yeah, delivery, so.
3: Interesting. Mm-hmm. Somebody just sent it. Why did they send you a poll? I see them, Prince Charles. Is that the name? Yeah, I see Prince Charles here. Interesting app delivery service. Anyway, question my chakraba. We don't buy me no one that could crook one of pain now. Now, I'm coming so much. Chakraba, if you're
4: coming, Joseph.
3: Now, you say my policy committee chairs. If you say a political master stroke or politics of optics, Dr. Bamia, quick comments. Who is saying when I would you know what you're doing?
4: Oh, Kwame, that's it.
3: Me that's it.
4: Let me share with you for.
3: Yeah, Joseph.
4: Kwame, I'm pa. Yeah, what day you and National Council of the NPP. Omo J edini ya etum.
3: Okay.
4: The NASA committee senior the NPP constitution and Emma Kwan say yenyesa committee
3: senior. NPP constitution.
4: Yeah, ninya our constitution. Eti Emma Kwan say yenye a committee's name ayeb mienu. One group here standing committees.
3: Okay.
4: And no yet. Amo nomo ye more permanent. Because amo ye, amo nomo advising the National Council.
3: Okay.
4: On those issues. And then me committee is a communications committee.
3: Yeah.
4: Committee of the National Council.
3: Okay.
4: I and I advise the two National Council no for on communications. There also research committee, organizational committee, finance committee. Ninya no ye standing committees. And another group, the second group of committees, no, a sector committees. As any day no trend. Sector committees near committees are more a better policy, NPP policy. In the end, your transport committee, agriculture committee, trade and industry committee,
3: religious committee,
4: religious and chieftaincy affairs committee. All more majority true is to do policy on those sectors.
3: There's a major point here, Befaso.
4: And the Omujumanu will feed into the manifesto of the NPP for 2028. And the Omujumanu is limited. Omujumanu is from the Omujumanu report now. But standing committees need here. We are standing.
3: Omujumanu.
4: As far as the life of the National Council is concerned. And the Omujumanu, National Council, ED. Yawade travel.
3: Interesting.
4: Nipa ni minse what chance say question observe them Baumian names
3: four rivals as policy committee chairs, co-chairs.
4: Okay. The woman in the same one says sector committees as a transport, agriculture, industry, trade,
3: education, housing.
4: Committee or parliament.
3: Okay.
4: Some were sector committees here, our parliament. And I, Nipani, MPP, MPs, no, our committees in here, so. Now, committee, our parliament, you know. The senior MPP member, your friend, ranking member.
3: Yeah.
4: And I know what, na bediatry. A deputy ranking. Normally, committee of parliament, you know, the majority party, you know, chairman.
3: Okay.
4: To be honest, the chairman, you know, NDC, and a vice chairman, you know, free NDC. But NPP, for you know, committee, you know, paying you know, a ranking member, and you know, also a deputy. So normally, you know, chairman, you know, ranking member, you know, and they are. Because I'm representing both sides. In the our committee or parliament, our ranking member. In this our party committee, the ranking member of parliament is a co-chairman.
3: Okay.
4: And our party in the Pabakwa County committee is in here with two chairmen. One co-chairman from parliament, one co-chairman from outside parliament. Now, Nipa and Naya now boom. Yenya Kennedy a Japan. Educhum, Kwamna Japan, and Brian. Omoye co-chairman of committees. The employment committee, you say, Kennedy a co-chairman. Educhum, a co-chairman of education. Kwamna Japan, a co-chairman of Owo Roads Committee, them so a coach.
3: Works and housing.
4: So no, a civil engineer.
3: Yeah.
4: And Brian is so yeah.
3: Defense.
4: And the
3: interior.
4: Interior. Because of no security background. Now, Omo Waho, not because Omo ni Baumiane Koye contest. Omo ye co chairman because Omo wo interest. And in India, my background, there were committees now. I'm your co-chair.
3: Okay.
4: Bwan so say, because I'm a neighbor, I'm your contest, and say, Bwan, the optana watch on optics, no, so, eh, good. But primarily, I'm a neighbor because, eh, fekeke.
3: It's any tokenism.
4: Debbie.
3: And you're just optics.
4: Debbie.
3: Eh, idea, I'm more interest, I'm more dinkita
4: home. Yeah.
3: Is it also a way of bringing them together? Yeah, they crow from Kakrana.
4: Oh, Debbie. It's a common name and contest. These are party people from India.
3: Okay.
4: So, I'm going to say, I'm going to say,
3: yeah, we are.
4: It's near best 13 or 14. So, we're our co-chair. And see, I'm going to interest Kakra because I'm going to But Kwame, every election seat, na ba umia SEO, obe trends obe busome bako. Because elections they all kwa, se who win you, who lose you, it has an effect on you.
3: Yeah.
4: Even if you win. And obe trends obe busome bako. Nti after busome bako, some penny for any about me, I call Munanso. We call Kennedy Nanso. We call Brian Achampo. We call Kabna Japon. Any Ebuchun. We call Munya Nanso. I call Akostre or Muse. I say, I'm a Babakani. I'm a campaign. I'm a Munya Ajatu. Say, I'm a Babakanichi. Near the campaign for 2028. Apart from a nipa nan yukran. 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
3: Yeah.
4: Wako kujom pie ni.
3: Kwame Pienim. Mr. Kwame Pienim,
5: okay.
3: Former CEO Cocoa Board, Kwame Pienim,
5: yeah.
3: And former Chief of Staff, Kwejo Mpieni.
5: But because he is more popular, we confuse his own.
3: They are not popular.
6: We are confused that there's no problem.
5: Yeah, understand.
6: No, we are confused.
4: We are confused. What was that, Kwame?
3: Yes.
4: Sam Penny for we know. Me nyo mudina me de frel. So na me chair.
3: Now I'm from there.
4: Oh, me from Ofa. Me Mr. Kwame
3: Pienim. Yeah.
4: She's only there kwa emu nka ho.
3: There
4: we. P Pienim na in Pienim. Me from Obia Ofa. Yeah, because me nyaa mpen for. Enti o mudian kasa de me friend no tamo ye Kojo eye Chief of Staff. Me friend no Mr. Pienim da.
3: Ofa
4: na Ofa. It's a basket me boot dinner, oh, me, no,
3: no, Aye, Kwame Japon, Kennedy Japon, Brian Champon, Dr. Dutchum.
4: Oh, some catch us all call Monanso.
3: Yes.
4: Echo Strap.
3: Nature may be sans and said, Minim so who we are. There was a letter be a PSA. Now Kennedy say on pre. I don't know if you saw it.
4: But what is it? Or say on cancer.
3: There be later, I mean, who said, more politics than there, you know.
4: Politics. That's it, some social media, yeah.
6: Ura, Baumia. What you switch to committee na we? Passengers are number very no
4: car. One second.
6: Yes, sir, no problem.
4: Committee is now yet too. The Nipa work committees, no. Any Baumia committees. Then if I back to my committees.
6: I mean, I can't. The topic now,
4: Any Baumia committees is the party's committee, the NPP party.
7: No. Dr. Baumia names.
3: Dr. Messi names four rivals. It's supposed to be us as policy committee chairs.
6: Dr. Baumian choose you
4: and I made my correction.
6: And he said but
4: how does that happen?
6: Me,
4: I'm part of the teams that set up this committee. I'm part of. Now I can bow me and cohabit me at Nani Fee and select Inipa bear 250 and write 250. No, how is that possible?
6: Okay.
4: But you name, you know, the newspapers is on a strong headline. Well, I'm saying that. NPP party, you won't allow one person. Momo party amwo NDC. Would you allow John Mahama to set up committees?
6: No, you cannot.
4: It has to be party.
6: No problem.
4: Party. You are a general secretary. And you know one man cannot sit down and bring select committees.
6: Kata Edumaye, Putokasem, said Dr. Baumian names four rivals as policy committee chairs. And Edumaye. We should do one cutter in
4: can you say a mistake?
6: Okay.
4: Because any statement from Baumia's office.
3: Yeah.
6: Okay.
4: The statement that came out was signed by the general secretary of the party. After a national council meeting.
6: Okay. I'm not going to show Kahoon your selection.
4: There is a team. Ujitun said there's a team.
6: Minimum Oka Majatu.
4: The Baujitum said there's a team.
6: So, what's the Sadia Majatu?
4: Ujitum said Yen Pabakune Kotnani them selecting
6: before. Majatu.
4: And the Wonders is a team of about 20 people. I was part of that team.
6: And I'm more selective.
4: Select me in Tiasia. There's a Obi or Tidem on Mount selecting him. Sana Okana.
6: Most selective one and answer one selective one.
4: Kosu. Okay, I'll select you.
6: Okay. Fantastic. Now, can I bet you to
4: say, well, I'm going to select you.
6: Now, I'm going to
4: select you.
6: The Hawk newspaper.
3: Charles McCarthy, what's the
6: name? Catafai Dikan. Drop out of face Baumia Ralph.
3: Drop out of face Baumia Ralph. Aspirants warned. Of challenges preferred, if you know what I mean.
6: What kind of story?
3: The OCL page 9, in Sumiko page 9, no, page 6 rather, not 9. Main share, if you know
6: what
3: I mean.
6: What kind of? He just fits into the same pattern, warning, yeah, I mean, I'm my warning, no. I come pray, I'm my warning, no. Buachia jaku ma warning, no. Kwabina jaku, ubi ya ma warning, say, eh. Adia, eh, yenshe na, yenshe ya daachi, no. Party ni beye ni pabaku dia. Nya ni pabaku beka ni beye duma.
4: Tamu kwa kwa wenshe.
6: Paso, okay, a top down approach, not yeah, bottom yeah, up approach.
8: Yeah. Yeah. Them here, this team panel.
4: We can't even ask from Japan.
6: Bottom down approach, in the idea. No more can say, Kedaya, Kapati, Kayako, Tuaba, Yedin Kuguya, but young questions in free from police station and Yamra National.
8: If you are Yakuyi flag bearer,
6: Yakuyi flag bearer. Na si anya ne sare be ba ne se yi flag bearer ni wi anya flag bearer ne pe
8: that is it
6: ena e di tumi be se wo munsa nte koyesa en koye new patriotic partner ni mu e be flag bearer no ne pe ni a wo pe ena e di be ya du en sam ni bi na ase e ye prepare yo ena mi kan story we se mi yoma shi mi kakra fine
4: I'm say there
6: omo si omo omo si akan no wo ho ani abeka cho se eh wo ba omi azo tumi ni onya dimanti free
4: so on free day
6: on free contest no
8: but why won't they name and shame
6: what so say
8: why won't they name and shame
6: I say master I story ni names wo
8: eh me pa che so omo naming ko fo a e kasa a chiro mo
6: omo bu bo bi
4: debi elections police station elections
6: elections na e ba no
8: police station all the way to national
4: they are caucasians about me it's not possible
6: master sorry let me I'm sure
4: no it's not possible say people can catch you be or no person contesting for constituency office say who near about me anti free move how is that possible master, does it even make sense
6: master pacho
4: no does it make sense say people can catch you
6: say let me I'm sure
4: now questions are stories seen have I made the Bible to say share did they name anybody?
8: No.
6: I named a few names.
8: Because the names were the people almost say Yakachrom.
4: My name's name.
8: Almost say Moses Abo. Now my boni didn't wa Gordon Asai Bedi Ako Edin Ewaha. Akwesi Bwedi Efreno Poman Nidin Ewaha. I think these are the three names I'm hearing immediately.
6: Yeah.
8: Now, for example, almost say Gordon Asai Bedi Ako Omo Kachi Senku Wunyai. So a person here, director of communication, is in Kunja and Onya Muma Miracles, not supporting miracles. Apart from that, Omun Timin Chen said, Ebia, Osime Sine Kashi, we say Onya. At this point, it's still speculative. And I said, I think I'll say, Bisan and Akumia.
4: Kwame Sifa.
8: Yes, Anna.
4: Kwesi Pratt.
6: Yes, sir.
4: Yeah, when you, Kwame don't your politician, but you're in politics.
6: Kwame don't politician.
4: Oh, me can't.
6: Ask him on that.
4: Only political party.
8: Kwesi Mintisao.
4: Kwesi Mintisao.
8: Kwesi Mintisao. Mintisao.
4: Kwesi Kwesi
6: Asma.
8: Oh, Debbie.
6: Hey. Father, let's say, overtaking war.
4: Yes,
8: I know.
4: What do you have? You're a politician. But who are steady politics? Kwesi don't know a politician. Mimi a politician. Mimi you are a don't consider a politician. Yeah, call your elections. Yeah, to our dream. Elections are to our dream. You work on lobby. Papa Yabodi, the Gordon,
8: Asai Bediako.
4: Minim will be a supporter by me, I change Gordon. Minim.
9: The woman, the noya gates.
4: Oh, no, yeah, why?
9: Wedi or Ashanti region.
4: Okay. But see, minimum will be a, Obo, Moses Abo.
8: Yeah.
4: Moses, this has been obi soon.
8: Are
4: so, BC or no Moses in support of Baumia.
6: Debbie Unkasa.
4: Because I'm support of Baumia. So, this is an story. Okay, what do you mean? Come in, I mean, can you say? Elections there. I drink twa. So, I'm not sure. Papa, I'll be in Gordon.
8: As I believe.
4: Who support me? Who will be a support of Baumia? Chain Gordon. Gordon. If I say, Gordon, then.
8: As I believe.
4: Gordon Bediako. I'm a soldier for. National Communications Director.
8: Yeah.
4: Obe consultant Crawford. Minister only made the combo.
8: Okay.
4: We must be able to share. And I can show you the chats. Because I said, Gordon, now the other na unjai my miracles. Me, I told you. I na unjai my miracles.
8: Daddy.
4: And also, miracles in declare. It is a miracle declared their operation. Make cancer seven trend not because on support to Baumia. Enti obi tron story so omo oyese jina tenase na won so boto ba mi.
6: That's what the story says.
3: I say drop out of face Balmiaro.
10: Yeah.
3: A shadowy power struggle is reportedly taking place inside the MPP with claims that figures close to Mahmoud Balmia are using his name and that of his wife Samira to pressure potential contenders to step back from internal contest ahead of the 2028.
6: Yeah.
3: Party insiders say a powerful clique operating around the former vice president is quietly moving behind the scenes, warning aspirants to abandon their ambitions or risk what they describe as the displeasure of Alhaji and Hajia. It is as if said,
6: these are two separate statements.
3: If you don't support. Or say, at the center of the claims is a chilling message allegedly circulating within party circles. Quote, Baumia says he can't work with you.
6: Exactly. It doesn't say what you're saying.
3: Now, if he can't work with you, he doesn't see you as supporting.
6: He doesn't say support you.
3: But Ono who say who's supporting?
6: Who's supporting? But it's not where you are. Ono who won't mean, yes, sir.
3: Ah, okay.
6: So he doesn't say that.
4: Pratt, my name is Kazemba Kuncheo.
6: Master Mpacho, meet you.
4: MPP partner, you will
6: meet.
4: Obie niwa. Obie bet me ako ketre ni se. Men could deny elections because Balmian support too. Obieni wa tmanko kasa asem na chere. Ena Balmian, on timi nsuma obia son konke chere. Obise, on step down because me support too. How is that possible? That's a Balmian nim politics kura. Will he behave like that? Son konke chere obise, step down because me support too. How is that possible?
6: Okay.
4: How?
9: It's called okay. Political Maza. Mafia.
4: Okay. How is that possible? So, of course, you see, of course, Obi Oha, for no man can say more aims, no, Obi Tion Ababi did, but me, Dean Ababi.
6: Exactly.
4: But Obi Ani, what Obi Tion Ababi did, said, but me, to be fear, and I'm the same person, me contest for constituency chairman. And if I be bad, as you, share, who names are your politics? Oh, Nanakumia, not nature.
6: I was a Nakumia Jimmy time. No,
4: you have it all over the place. We do a 100% of contest. Or this photo, no be your campaign. I check for so no na about me and Nipan, say. But, you see.
9: But now you understand, you see, because I remember, say, when that top down approach was happening, this same panel, them here, and the MUNSM comes say, Adia Muyi.
3: And they are saying,
9: he's going to mortgage the whole party structure for Baumia. Contest bar, a base, when propagate Baumia, you during even the campaign, I to come against you. And then, Obioko contest, be as a mere Baumia Nipa.
4: For saying, Mammy, okay.
6: When you, Nanana Kumiakan, it's possible, say, no, Chris, Baumia and Kasan won't count.
9: Oh, yeah, it could be true.
6: Binom Nedini, dear. But the effect is the same.
9: That is the
6: point. It is very, very possible. So, no,
4: Point of interest. Yes. Presidential contest is here in the first. No, the idea nobody.
6: Because a friend is in Kala.
3: Japan.
4: But that's the truth.
6: No problem.
4: It cannot be possible. Because on Ukraine, at National Council, or your paper proposing that the because of certain now. This when she about flag burn Ashase. And the Commander Japan Onukra proposed that if I'd not just proposed, he wrote a memo and delivered it to the committee that yenye flag bearer no first. And he cannot be somebody who will now be saying
6: but you know that there was a contention.
4: Now, the chickens have come home to roost. Whether at constituency, whether at region, national, mobia maybe remember also no know about your site. Mobia me remember.
8: Sure.
4: It's not true.
8: Where sure.
4: I'm telling you. And yet true. Moses about way Juma year in the campaign. A God dinasari bedia kun Juma year in the campaign. Mimi, like I'm saying, Mimi, God in Dimi Bisusu, me, a photo I'm the man. No.
8: I don't know how man is a photo.
4: Oh, me feel say miracles, Mimi support to miracles. And see me catch him say, Beya.
5: Spokesperson for Baumi.
4: Beya, me support to me, to my miracles.
8: Okay.
4: And see me, no, see you. Miracles on declare so of a stand.
8: Uh-huh.
4: It is so, and I'm up to now miracles on declare. To declare of a shame. Yeah, by elections. Mimi say nipa abami nansu for one position or the other. Kwame every day.
8: Now some move vice chairman and our chairman. They would now.
4: Mean declare.
8: It's okay.
4: But declare. People are loving you.
6: I don't know who vice chairman and I say. I don't know who the vice president.
4: But.
6: What do you know? What do you know? I don't know how long.
4: Vice president and your election. Vice president, you know. And when your election,
8: a selection.
4: Now, some I can say no. Election. The moms, mom confused.
6: So you work for selection, you move to work for election. And I'm not even doing that.
4: Bam is a very easy.
8: Nah,
6: you work.
4: Two men,
8: and Pacho, Chrissy's just been mischievous. Chrissy's been mischievous. Chrissy, we're a mischief play pa. Now, maybe two men and one may come here.
4: But Kwame,
8: Two men and
6: one. Now, who need to know Kakai? What kind of name is me to?
4: Somehow come over here is because of
6: me. Now, maybe Paul and you do Kwame there. Kwame, you're a Paul.
8: Oh, crazy.
6: Kwame, just like
8: crazy.
6: No one are a chairman general.
8: Say,
6: Uber, what is Uber for me, chairman general? That's idea.
8: Jack Toronto.
6: Yes, boss.
8: Okay, it's me, Kudifa.
6: Chairman general.
8: Nana, it was Uber, Basa, Baumia, so to me, in your man, Yanokre.
4: And Yanokre. More beer and fair, no, very well. Open so, Gina, opposition, Gina, opposition. Na your campaign, but me and Snow Bia, so me can say, on person will stand. It will never happen.
5: But yet, it's a hefied, you know, your frewa, Udika Bisawano, and as a Ubisa, Sabu baby. Hanti, why about who? No, the Kai, during the flag bearership campaign, the old Kai, not too hope for simple. You're going to time, yeah. Hey, you just remember where you were standing and advise yourself.
8: Kwesi wa yama. Wa yama me bra penyi bia ice cream. Si, hey, Mr. Selector.
4: Kwesi yama on post.
8: Eh?
4: Na kwesi na onu edi post. Ema onu. Onu si o power sun suche onu. Onu na on confer post na ma onu. Kwesi tisa wu post de suche kwa.
6: Na kwa misa e de ubo krata anwa. Kata 4 tosu and 9 Oh, another story. Be a Lususa election story.
3: Page 4.
6: Max Gang. Max Gang. Paper on the pencil.
3: The Hawk.
6: The Hawk. Max Gang ambush MPP vice chair after mediation. What can you know? So?
3: Mediation.
6: Mm, sorry, Nini.
3: Uh-huh.
6: What can you know? So?
3: Yes, you can't quit central. Alhaji Haruna Rafi, first vice chairman. Or say, I'm going to call mediation. You're moving here, no. I'm going to call Patrick Yabuama FE. I'm moving here, no. Or say, I'm going to call to share, no. So, Nipa Benson to share, no. So, masked men.
6: Masked men.
3: Okay.
4: So, they're loyal now,
6: then. Or that hospital and personal. Or they mean such a no send me a finish him and offer. And that's okay to any small beatings.
4: There's one when someone shed the panels.
6: Now, Max, man, all you're in a question.
3: I agree, Frat. Oh, say,
4: The karatist.
3: I'm broke with who master
6: book. I'm only on the food from the
4: business. I'm running a Kwame.
3: Nana.
4: In my party for TSN. Sa story, Mr. Chairman, the minim story, the full story.
3: Okay.
4: But elections, you didn't say elections there. They are any break a crap, a
3: woman.
4: Obeshwen, yes, you will be seeing Pakoship party office. Na video airtime. Both political parties, NDC, Mobe, Komu, DMO, and Chibia. Elections, yeah. Who NPP near? Who per se NDC for crab bound chain? Ever 2 months. 90, only poor year, who fellow party member. Na se elections in T, woko to Ashenisua. Mu gu mu amu hufi na mu gu party di hufi. 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Ya ye flag bearer elections si fe. Obie kanfu ye party mo. Isi ye be ye polling station ni a ye constituency, ni a ye region, ni a ye national. Me pa obia NPP ni bia chow. Omu nko ye bi bia. Ebe ma flag bearer elections si ya ye mu bia boya basui. Akwako sen. Enti se obi na wo polling station po na oyɛ ne ma bia mrano ema kwanya report mamonfa gidigidi ni basabasa report o report wa the party cause party na send the guidelines on a kwanya say a fast for all these elections it is obi and this is not the or ye bibia guidelines no pinia but more than report mamo fam tokwa and there a MSA party needed Kwame Das
3: May I say, Chairman General, dishonest and self-centered people have taken over the NPP. They see no evil, speak no evil, hear no evil. We have a long way to go. Some of Brian Boabing. And then this one also says, hey, from Chairman General to Controller General to Selector General. Baby, Kwesi Pratt, you have a dream. Kwesi Pratt is right. Chairman General, you get power. Oh. Consider the number of people you made MPs and even presidents. You are big. Kweku inti enemy, ne? Why? Because if you are... They say you get power, but when you define power, you know they get. But only you, Sabi. And then, Nana Kumia, please ignore Kwesi Pratt. He's just teasing you. This is from Gershon. And then,
6: who's
3: the Nana Kumia in the
6: game?
3: That's how I'm going to treat the baby. See Poku in Paris. Some MPP contestants are crying today because of the vituperative comments they made about Dr. Bamia during the flag bearer elections. Okay. Gusty Man says, it looks as if Kwesi Pratt is always looking for bad news about Bamia and the MPP. So, what does he want to achieve? Is there nothing positive about Bamia and the MPP in the newspapers? Hey, Kwesi Pratt. Anyway, time check is 25 minutes to 11 o'clock. Peace 104. Yes, Nana.
4: Wait a minute.
3: Meet you.
4: Asema na Kwesi Kabato Kankwe Central. Nipa na usi oko NPP meeting mu wie ya
3: bro. Vice Chair Rafik.
4: Me kan se se wa Ghana website. Me about 1 minute. Abubakar Usman, Deputy Nasara Coordinator for Kankwe Central.
3: Okay.
4: Has provided details about the attack on the party's first vice chairman, Haruna Rafik, which occurred on Sunday. According to Abubakar Usman, the vice chairman was attacked by masked men over a dispute involving a woman.
3: I'm going to say,
4: Miss me ready to be from Ghana Web. He explained that party members had just ended a meeting about 45 minutes earlier.
3: Okay.
4: And were heading in different directions when the masked men approached Haruna Rafik. Speaking about the incident, Usman claimed the attackers confronted Rafik on his way home and accused him of ignoring their warnings to

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3: 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the medical Ghana medical association na yeku ba ten kwa ye hwe doctors medical doctors and then the organ na hin na so no eta Charles Emisa and he say ninia edumokra ye medical doctors and join their members in the FAM pa I nano, they nay to issue an issue or sa idea unfortunately seeing. Now report na investigative committee or Monday about one say no. The woman said commission the committee no be in the right way. And now only your own investigation she shares a move yen president cra Ghana Medical Association kwa no move by no ma or no so ebeka ni ebit me at the abwa yen emergency system health system organa 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That name in the court no. Any we are for whom we are fair hearing, due process, transparency, evidence based approach. That name man no in the court you are. That no what you are. S T D for and also S T D for there. We are going to.
4: Hello, okay.
3: Yeah, it's already no. That process no. Come to now and go through. In see, if all na the G D C nake S T omuche na omo edanel kakra.
0: Owura pompon enti wi wo hawa amwo e wo madwuma efo ni bia yebu omfo ne to nchen a committee report ne bae no mujitu.

0: by and large, you know, they now now more kind of committee, you know, findings and recommendation, you know, answer that committee maybe a human for an attorney by, you know, air Ghana Medical Association. Ya can't want them. Recommendations on the buyer, meaning the Omode buyer, you know, almost all of them, you know, a recommendation at Ghana Medical Association. I can't previously ACSS who are 70 year old man, no, unfortunately, or no, too, ya, ah, or what to and so I want to end up and pack Emma with no. Recommendations I had in that time, no, committee to the mind. Almost the same thing, Emma, new committee at the upper. I tell you, see, and so recommendations I can, no, almost the same thing, Emma, or the upper. Indeed, you see, recommendations on the buyer, no, at two.
1: Money committee no edi nkomo money minister of health edi hun komo edi no moda tumani
0: yo nti the home say report na kata no na ye expect say for instance in kbia on be me who report na ye ye view on it no and takwa na dia for public no ye nyina ye ebia meeting say dia say but unfortunately ni digital anko so nti report na pa ko nti awie no yeah, express. Yeah, you should send us via. If they not full report, you know. Now you're in Qatar, the Ghana Medical Association. So yes, you have the same system. Now the BIA, the DDC BIA, the Dikamwa, the BIA, you know. Yes, me, I'm a minister, and me, Nimpeni, for the committee, you know. Or much me active. And the report at the moment, as I speak, you know. Among my report in the year, the DDC, yeah, two of no, on the year, na yeah, yes, me have shame. Now they will know. Yes, me, at their mom, na me, na abwa ya fumide.
1: Edwuma no se de ye no. 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
0: You there can say ya nka se report na an investigation mo ye ye no, enye complete. Investigation the movie, we must present your report. A quite a more fast to present a report. I'll be born. Go for a pronounced judgment on them, more or less. So, Omuji form. A honor, Anna, Yajin Senka, Esther, Omoyan, another week. But Omojima, the committee on my view, a number body group of people, and as also send the minister. Recommend this committee in the recommend and a minister and so rightly so no worry for a maternity medical and dental council nurses and midwifery council and a hospital for a bank of funds in the area you must say or more federal investigation in terms of disciplinary process you know or we go through and no Ghana Medical Association we are not opposed to accountability there to be a human name to near me and say and I hear you na problem be bad. And as a deep one, at the end of the day, you can pronounce the same. In fact, we are before and now in the form. Here, opposite. Yeah, yeah. And it's a process now. Your constitution as Ghana, no, ANC, due process, fair hearing, access to a lawyer, time your money in Anno, disciplinary process, we go through, no. Then concerning that we should make sure say that natural justice and imagine you know, what they are to acquire man to have fair hearing. At the end of the day, you know, the committee, you know, this current committee and our processes will go to the end with end outcome of the panel. And no and a better say if you are and if I call Odifo and our Odifo. I said the Omoye, you know, now I have to Oma pre judge at Tiena Ethical of Moha for you. That is why processing and only the issue. Now, your members and our health workers are moving with you. The NGDC has administrative process are what you go through there or more hospital entity up this committee now or Montu to Omano now money or more witnesses and the evidence or on this back and what them. Medical and Dental Council, Nurse and EBC Council, that process will be opposed with the rising in the end to
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1: Dr. Anna, nibre ninti, yadubisi hane yadawase. 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Professor Jimambadu Akwasa Nukwabiti, wesie edia fwe Rachaus, emisa ni uwo no hon. Na wachimsu wa mwase mwa mwono, and what it remove a really a day as some piece of fair.
2: Yet, what has your boy saw your DNA chem was sent for Frosom? Ghana School of Law this year from Kabum Konebo Ghana by Abasu Senanwada. What's not say? Now, what didn't in South Korea Legal Education Reform Bill no 2025 and nay, Ababa Dane Emra Watches a Bebwa. Now, Emra district me at Repa Womeyemo, SRC Vice President, Ewa Ghana School of Law, Way and Nkrabata Okumasi Campus, Nebenezo Pokwakasa. Now, watches away, dear, and more depa, sounds one more tiano, no more near Gene, dear, Uncle Banner said will be bare lawyer near. She said, Ghana School of Law, Penny Betty Tinemum. Ya was your point, Kessia, Kessia, tell you a Ghana, see ya, Yabeshe, near the to me, Kratas, who among some sa lawyer for no, one so intimate at Tibim. While my name is one more to us, so I watch us and Mirimu dear. Brebe to just a man penny and such a bill, nothing. I'm not done and Branija was here, so it was several pa. I just young for shas, ye man penny, and ye and ya wop, man penny, why ya dear to do, and nay dear, yen Kasa Ghana, sa lawyer for you, Kumebi Nemum, one bedros, nebebwa, na a temuajum. 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If I've been some work and say, and I dear cry dear to me crataya, ya debe messia, pine beam. One watch that self way dim was suffatasem, one bet me at yourself for Nana, and somebody to Johnny Binion.
3: 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The most argument they say, now see yes, yeah, the monopoly if you make a call and various faculties now on much brana ALOB now. Omu ready, omu resources no, omu competence, no more teaching staffs now on which me at procedural aspect of the law now makolani channel.
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3: Game the mechanic, your best room, be decentralizing Branaco various faculties on Metro. Yes, I uphold the standards, no, not competence, no. Teaching staffs, no, so most of them are competent lecturers because women in Branau Chambra, a two different thing. You will be a Ocean Brana, only now so Koso Kotra, or better to a papa. So, and you will be sure with me Chambra, and so Okasa Uncle practice a bad day. Into your motion, how on which I'm all these two, school of competing schools, no, now, yes. At the end of the day, the quality will still be maintained. At the end of the day, the standards set by Ghana in respect of the training of lawyers, no, will be the same as it was.
2: And the Vice President here with that SRC in Nkrabata wa Ghana School of Law way eye Kumasi campus dia ye rebeneza opoku nsem eno no sansem wegi na ese wusu ala bi na tro ya wade ebesom yan
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5: first 100 in Aba, which you expect the second 100 in August, and the final 100 in November. Into first 100 in Aba, no. As I hear, kasi 100 buses were your home year registration. Yadi ahead of him. Then we are your buyer insurance buses, no AC akwim. Meno kasi there is an LOC. Yeah, plan it towards the commissioning. Yeah, can say the president himself is the one who's coming to commission the bus. And you know how state protocol goes. Yeah, himself within a short possible time a day. Yeah, so be cut it. You know, now you make sure say yeah, be man a cut. You know, abba abesi akwim na start to say aye ejuma. Efa Ghana for ne abua Ghana for a wawo or how ba kumien.
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5: Yen executive, which is the Yen MD, Nani deputy, you know, one any so I do who say, a fever baby, you know, na inya, a year buses, bay a henum, a 500 buses, ever barber come. Then next year, the Benya, a year additional, even more than 500 next year. Then 2028, so no, the best answer inya, even more than 500. And can one target, and say, by ending of 2028, which is by December 2028 today, Nanka Metro Masienya additional buses are less than 2,000 buses. But Bibia to me see, but you make sure say, as for 1,000 day, you have about 1,000 so. But the end projection is 2,000 buses at the end of 2028.
4: Nipa yetin in Ken Udu Metro Mass Transit Wonjume Diema or Head of Communications Ora Mohammed Mubarak Watara Sansemi Prince Bafo Asamwale de Sumye.
1: 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A dear Safatu or Mono, or Monsa to Miaka. And then police sign who wrecked his center to your Hunusu Bresso or Bass, why be the boa papa or pan, the police, or many more tepa. 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
6: Soon, very, very severe because as on minor, your bedroom pimpens one, the memufono, the police, the more former kakra, Obuo I work police in the sight of the youth, you know, actually have a form, and you know, say bedroom pimpens one, whereby police for a homo boy and home by any momono, as Tati, a chitwo, said the Sabi, Edia, but memufo, I think, sir, a very sad news for your democracy and your security. I'm service and agency. I know she about for the Muswa and to know for me I think sir there be a ethical corner and the wish there be a free bar. I think sir it's about time and what says about your police and the same one. Yen fan political gimmicks.
1: Na and what you know and we're a Leonard what I said BMD to ja. Sir Bresson say a fabam before you mumwa ye mumpin for quam when you man send yes send them rafata. Oba right now politician bidin ha wose mo kat eh mini pe won je ne financial baby mami nya me sumu mpe nfo musu nie ahenfo na waka won chao chao su dikedikedikere ko tutu won tuma mini pe ni o mo financial baby mami wose nyina ne ka hu bi na ne nipa bonefo o ma wura police adwuma ko mi.
6: A person now you said during political campaign or a door say ye ba ye be foul police in mu Kenya ne born in so but an America say ye nya man your sen and free mu. Na ye nyi yun for sen and free mu. Na ye nyi asopu sen and free mu. And maybe the ba a be very difficult for your police service and security agencies to have any credibility. Because at the end of the day, no, it's right a war may muno a yes a be a midi nyamnansa manansa me yen. The police bemwa announced in nine sandy manema is when say we bring a friend through a infusemni as of semi politicians in general. Ama Ubu are a wasenka, ye know your security agencies more announce your police service, no, as what
1: it. Ah, no crocodile mono opinion, you are both police at Mukwa Basso, the city no one signing. Say a free semi unity, once and I want to so. Nine inspectors in the new Yasu on Petty. 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
6: This is no punishment to any severe then serve as a deterrent to set the survey or more concept. We are a part of security agency, not so within Yamnans and say, yeah, that's all minor and money such so more. There will not be any fear nor favor to discharge the necessary punishment that needs to be administered. Into the young finance, she has to be an informer. We into the people I give you about to say at least, you know, about, you know, me team, no, and yet.

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3: Yes, I mean, now make us a free new domain. If I try, I'm a new piano, Father Bruno. If I try, I come up, not me sissy, and I'm a nine, and while I'm a nine, now you're titi, and I'm a sissy, and so I am named we are made that near to me. Intimidanum, you know, Abuan, me pass, they say, dear, me hoya, and Cassa. 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What me day ye?
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0: 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So, any additional member, my hair? As I'm some of my crab, but Simano and Wachi, up at Uncle Huevia in Cabo, I saw you. We are Dave Hammer. What can I say now? Or the lunch time, no, so at was so yes, yes, every Jacob Columbic Electrical Limited. Jacob Columbic Electricals. Nidini na hunam search, let's say, a bat wiring, any idea, where you are the apparent, you more in a dorsum. The services need be any industrial and commercial wiring, NT or wire and sorry or wire stores. If you are see at Nemo, Abro Science, TB, Obey, come, I'm a canyon be fear. I feel poor working where we install CCTV camera, the mouth phone, no man, the echo so fear. I feel electric security fencing, American fencing, car tracker, so the shower card, the mouth, automatic gates. And phone remote gate, ni na oye ni kama afi audition so suye bebo bi ofi ho ama say free to air say DSTV say Star Times ni na ye ho adwuma air conditioners ye install essential service fire alarm wired or wireless installations ye video intercom so suye ye che say the fire wire ho de Jacob Columbic Electricals Limited. The Juma for no ha no minimum Juma. Pa Obana say you were Juma Mao now see can of grab be grand so on. Utia half an idea can watch him and kakra. Your chroma boy here at Donko. I been Best Brain International School, Kumasi. 0208-304-990. 0208-304-990.
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0: 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We are basu kumasia. I know Prophet John Anochi Ona Jumedi who host two powerful nights. Koso El Golden Bean Hotel. Kumasia ya nyami aduma May 15th, and I be frasier, and no 6 p.m. Kena, Ingina, Quakushim, then frasier, now for so May 16th, and also 5 p.m. Now a frasier team, no, hey, how money works in the kingdom. Now, what say a bra, will you be able to receive divine insight on wealth, business, and a kingdom prosperity? Now, Jimmy, a new home free move, my catcher, Costco Golden Bean Hotel, Kumasi, May 15th. And 16th. Obetinya frappe munchire mu bia 0544-916922. WhatsApp here 0506339833. 0506339833. Mr. Washington, item 13, Ewoho, amount. And now, for you to cry, a free interest, you can be a but more than say, when you're home, and far, and free more.
1: 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Ya was silicone paint and only a painter. Ya de paint if you na bontin na. 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Let us paint in the ceiling, no, any interior surfaces now, personal man with smooth white finish, no.
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0: 0595992467 STC for be ultra modern bus terminal. 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Advanced ticketing system soon, so that's here, Juma. Event center, shopping mall, barbering shop, salon, restaurant, nina, your operational, ewo, the STC terminal, ne, be wa safo, labor, runabout, wana, two tafling station, no, ne, chi, wana, ya bosa, tintin, obu, remwa, webana, basis, ne, bisis, yo, Mr. Frena, ye monkomo, far quaint, yo, 0244-412016, 0244-412016.
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1: We are also aware publicly there has been concerns about adjustment to hostel fees. There is a committee which will work with the Ministry of Education, GTEC, and the Vice Chancellors of who will be convening to deliberate further and consult further in order that we find an amicable solution to it. But they are assured that government will simply not run on the principles of private partnership, and therefore unlimited laissez-faire guidance will dictate the pace. We will be social and we will reflect social values and social concerns in the delivery of that public good.
0: Aha. And this all for share on Messia. I want to tell so Ghana, Honorable Haruna Idrisu, Nene Semcho for Bo Sa Nkomoyi.
2: Na asem kroya ho ena peni awo she tire se commissioner ewa rent control. 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
3: part of my exercise that I am doing. I was in Accra to Ghana and I have promised to do these kind of figures. We need to understand and see if really what we are hearing is a fact. Here in Ghana, we met a student here by surprise saying that last semester at this time they have paid 21,000 and this semester that's bringing them to go away. Each of them that a lot of money. So we came in there, we saw the manager driving off the street in his vehicle. And that is something. And we believe that we have something under their skin. But as I said, I think that we have to fight. And if we come here to know, then I came here to understand. I came here to know why, to understand.
2: Ora Frederick Opoku peni osho echire se commissioner Emma rent control ne nene yete ye no eno che na aba sentimentam ha peni okasa ma hwe no ora Kofi Appiah so chem se ekwan ya hostel se ru anom e fa so di adishiafo fa so okrom ha no e ha dwen pa wose ebo no e din dodo to e bi kwa adishiafo no wo munye sika kra no mo di atua
4: itiri ibinya nete every student union ho nationwide se or more hostels in Sansem Aom, Yenia Suna Yawe, it's a commissioner my to an among, as a Yabeko for Munia Koshe, said you are or more canoe, a Nocre, and as a Nocre, and back, yet you'll say you're in so 29, me and them, your choirs, you go on, said there, and crown a different dial, a Nocre, and was a boa or more general, a brosu, a semi, a 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
0: 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Na mobile money free. 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
6: Yo, kutuwa medibema mobile money vendor. 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
8: 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About 100 need it, you're almost suspension for 1 month. Yeah, me this is almost cobra, almost a bear side video, so be your customer. Me face, say, insisting in your bed, a big. It's you know, my stress, Obia, OTM, so your mobile money agent, and I say, Unia be a mobile money agent, Onshisha Association, Nature, Pine, Momak, Mobile Money Advocacy Group Ghana, na Ome Journey Association, a son said, ye entity, Edema. Young agent. Let me say a fact. One more incident you have to a moon in a baby in any association. Aha.
0: Yeah, that's a pa. We are some pa. Aha, kudiana ebwa mamutimi tutumu hofoni adia. Enti ebusia mobile money advocacy group Ghana. Omo president Edward Ofuria Jeman eni enene ebo enkomono.
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9: the magic of a pot is as I say ye two buy ya no clear in term na wo business dia dia edile business dia enya di papa dia edile business dia enya ade papa increasing cost of business that cost the business person no be passing on to the consumer more focus should be on local production and speed of throughput as the what the name of the world is a buying time PR person of pipeline business equity a contract that you may be ma then call for then call for a friend saying a hoochere ni or yao ni a bobo ni a extra cost a bread or more or more your business we are AI we need to be in Asia you are doing what they are a second we are a bobo with the rule number come with training number one more explanation now I said the whole GRE on one officers no me assessment say they will see we no sang for our form one assessment but you remember no bed obey your media ko bomo ka training ah my way you many wa ipa kopa di makura well jojin hu a won ti ate from so so a o mo toto apa pa so a 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
0: 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Director of Public Health, Ghana Health Service, Dr. Franklin Asidu Bekwin. 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Se ya di, ibi imra Ghana.
10: Aware of what a disease about and how we can prevent it. Let me take it that this is a public that for now is related to their tools. So we don't have evidence that it's going to community. Normally, if you get to community, then it's a different, you know, yes, the evidence is that presence is not a public out right on the ship or as they got out of the ship. So it's not confined to the ship. Okay, now what we have been doing is that I activated our emergency system to make sure that we are aware of it, that we should suspect it in your consulting rooms. And then if possible, you will send the samples to our lab. Thankfully, Noguchi can confirm the case, likewise cases here. And then we also have our special center that can manage cases. So we are also trying to communicate to the population about what we need to do to prevent yourself from getting infected. So clearly that's what we've been doing for the past few days.
0: And the Director of Public Health, Ghana Health Service, Dr. Franklin Asidu Bekwin, Abraham Crawford, Bina, Etizena, Omokasano.
2: Wa manfo ye wo achem manso eno no wo asene manso across mensin wo poye mantamu wo mo aboja tata ye eno no atwea afasha no ena na wo mo edie na wo hene yo wo achem manso no kra ye benkum hene yo wo 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must say, and crying Kumasa Quantin Pono, me a bebwa sans, sa quino, a domu cronimo, in Sadam Fasu de Brinan, a bebra womo, a face, a bebwa macaconi, a bed ye, a free and crying echo Kumasi, I and Tempasso, a bebwa my daddy Fonso, at me at my genius, Sicadia, go on bottom, now boa and my quansu dojo, I found it to my perfra, was sent you now so estre, a binding, sir, were best repair, a year agenda 111, do my dear binder, Dana Shas, yes, a war genum. One share now one to us so now one ten and seven free one sign so one so one will be one more dear no a war a chim a subwa now more dear na come room and into a more star by and say
11: we
2: may see and for my woman.
11: Well, we are a buyer, a buyer, no air free and can have a siapo kumase. 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

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And you know, farmers in the herbal shops are Hoodrum. 0242 655 344.

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0: I say, me ba chow brana, ye hiya so ba me phobi wa hako. 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
1: Oh, se chila me do oko ho, nti ye se, me disgust me on. Where ye disgustment? You see,
0: ready for disgustment, pa.
3: You bending.
0: Hey, Nana Jo, Nana, where did you say why?
3: Who do you for baby? Or saw disgust?
0: Or say or saw disgustment? Disgustment.
1: Disgustment.
3: Debut.
0: Yeah, unima de
3: kwe. I see you're saying.
1: As such as implemented hiding.
0: Hey, implemented. Implemented hiding.
1: Yes, the school no one shut down.
0: If I'm more movie, I'll call Sunday. I'm any brimo. Vamos a mumu kodu echiri.
1: Honey, at the start here.
0: I'll call someone. I'm on the start here.
4: I'm also interested.
1: I'm sabe pepe.
3: I'm not sure.
0: Aha. Uh-huh. Uh-huh. University.
1: Only a university.
0: Aha. Uh-huh. After I woke up. I own say
1: yeah,
0: honor.
1: That time they lay your college.
0: Honor. School can say we honor into Uwe akosa na Uwe bantama na watu afa.
1: Na okoho.
0: Anye ya. Eyo mo ye eyi friend say
3: remedy 1.5 FM.
0: Oh, prepare on now the one gym now university I don't know.
1: Sir.
4: Any go be work school do say pa o.
1: Ma coach.
0: Abile le there.
1: I have devoted many schools. Stop that.

0: Tokwa Infrared Court. Presided over by His Justice Osorose Kojobori, case face COC 714 clause 9. Case site, so last met. Case parties. Honorable Abilele versus Obefia. Honorable Abilele, guilty or not guilty?
1: My lord, not guilty at all.
0: Obefia, guilty or not guilty?
2: Not guilty.
0: Devotee.
3: You mean I'm only guilty, dear?
2: Yeah, I am a devotee. Me,
3: we will find.
2: Bro, talk for my name, college, Johnny.
3: Hey, dear, yeah. What's the dear?
2: Hey, then, shaker. Hey, BB. Hey, BB, mpa. Hey, BB.
3: Hey, dear.
2: Papa, I was even sabbing from Musui. Hey, Mikuno. Yawari. And I yet see. Not just say. Yawari, no. 3 years ni.
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2: Onye akokra. 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So am.
3: Are there one per size?
2: Oh, so odo de e. E kwa de odo.
3: Odo.
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2: Odo kwa de odo. 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And see, I know on Jamie be bravia
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2: Jamie be bravia, sir. But, never man, no cram cra, only young grandma, you say, a binny me bay a pill. Debbie, but I mean, best of me, Chinese say, oh, mamma, mitzi, as will be our mamma,
3: me bow, sir, or no. Na wo ntimi anhwe nkwara na de na obeka.
2: Ade nsi no ntimi nhwe wo mu. 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Memo. 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
3: Now then, a man be new up if you are Bequana.
2: Or be anime, Melcoya, but
3: he
2: has no. I was one must say, I war anyway, yum. And I ban no man so and see or back. Ensino, what's a what? No, what to tune near me ye.
3: Abanuman sin wo ba di ane je se Abanuman kwa ti miye wo ba.
2: But one sin wo ba.
3: Oni wo ba ni nina ye pe.
2: Omu nye pe. E be di ye di
3: 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Hey, kwa ti mbe yo de pa o.
2: Abanuman be ti miye ko. But wo ba di ye. Anye she, wo ba ye ni mo bo kakra.
3: Nabi lele.
2: Aye. It means to me,
3: girls,
2: on sume,
3: say,
2: 4 billion, Namiko. While wasting my time, 3 years.
3: Namibo, I don't know, see on Waribium, and I don't know, see on Waribium.
2: No, some on Waribium, no, me will reason,
3: tell me,
2: offer 4 billion, mammy.
3: Yeah.
2: I mean, for me, man.
3: Oh, and you only been titna hey, Abilele.
5: Judge.
3: Now, him say, girl, ye, I had the young obey here, but now soon to be provided by, and walk walk of fun.
5: Papa Judge, and my baby. Na, me, my dear, your wood dear. Me, my dear, eh, your wood dear.
2: My dear, your media.
5: Oh. And I me, me, me,

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1: Wamu nye suon etino wamu betritu bibia bepepe wamu be show equality to your mother ombe show pepepepepepe fi bia ne ho adena ofese o samye wo
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3: Mese. I didn't see na one can't him say mammy. I worry and I may be worried on him. A bum me woman, mother. I didn't see na one can't say.
1: I worry and you be a can't
2: be a little bit of a
1: can. Why, I
2: be a I then I would see and say, oh, do money see, and I then I'll do money see.
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1: Menene. Na ya she show nyana mechie ne se me wo ma me wo ma ba only se wo no am sa se wo mo yesen
2: na mo yesen
1: me ma no wo mo ye 11 wo mo ye 11
2: che se team
1: die
2: team nason
1: team nason
2: na reserve forway
1: me
2: at least I was on your five
1: daddy me ya reserves bi ya we mu die eye ma me ye for mo cheche ye wure ye ma no wo mo
3: cheche ho are
2: ah che nyabo che he. Well, former teacher will rest because ain't charity.
3: They will look you.
1: Hey. Who are you? Who are you? Who are you? Who are you? Who are you? Who are
3: you? Who are you? Who are you? Who are you? Who are you? Who are you?
1: Who are you? Who are you? Who are
3: you? Who
1: are you?
3: Who are you? Who are you?
1: Me are you? Who are you? Who are you? Who are you? Who are you?
2: Who are
1: you? Who are you?
2: Who are you? Who are you? Who are Se mumi enu mu ware anu ma be hu namba kwa na meboa.
1: Ai.
2: Enti se mi wo bibia eyawo dia.
1: Eyawo dia.
3: Ye, enya awo.
1: Ohun.
3: Enya awo.
2: Na de ya.
3: 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Oh, we de mi papa ire me ko pra.
2: Hello?
5: Ana one driver ba kokɛ
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2: aha
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1: Mate,
0: yes, and Papa Daswani.
1: Medassi, Yabi show. Hello?
2: Hello, Jaga.
1: Ajmai.
2: Ah, Medwaduma.
1: Medassi, bravo, Yanko.
2: Sir, Jaga.
1: Yes.
2: Anna, I know what's happening. Where are we free? Or best I send catch me. What's happening?
1: Debbie, AI, you free.
2: Ah, you.
1: Aha.
2: And then, Mrs. Obersassin, yeah.
1: What about Martin?
2: Yeah. I believe it is the moon, Odian. Ah. Now, Sugar.
1: Yes.
2: Oko Babu, who called a condom, a ponicassia pana.
1: Hello. Wow. Hello.
3: Hello. Good evening.
1: Good evening.
3: About
1: some kasa fit tikrom
3: at the other man.
1: Ozo kasa free tikrom. Bye
3: bye.
1: Now how about call there? Radio.
3: Me das. Mami ntio. Me pa chama me na ware no nya. 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
1: Onya ware no. Sa.
3: Na sugu awale. Na so wa ko no ntina be ware na na.
1: You, Medassi. Hello?
2: Bo Shaker.
1: Of how?
2: Officer de Jasika.
1: Of how meet you?
2: Yes, and you are Billy Papa Bacono. And they were the Bonnet Hana. Now, what Billy, come on, you would work out asking which of Palo you do a thing about it. Ability to come Upo, Umpo, our dear little bit with all the said, yeah. Well, call you be
4: the
1: 1.5
5: FM. Hello? Taxi driver. Now, as a smart driver, maybe I say, or the man of Yedin or a woman in the woman, the woman, or who are at the empire to be near to the moon. As a smart driver,
1: Papa,
5: I got a clear vina excuse about Atemu Dabba, or then Quarantine
1: Yadin,
5: or the way at the Odom Befang.
1: Everyone,
5: and Quaran 11. What for one of them, why would 11? Wasn't better? It is saying Quaran Odiomo Yadin. This is a man who came to our Reno, and Quaran 11, I on the Amina Banana.
1: That's hello.
2: The catastrophe for me,
1: you,
2: Mamma
1: Matty.
2: Let me unprofessor, you said, stay away. Oh, dear Papa. Oh, dear. But so I won't get the part, Saint Siana.
1: Yeah,
2: you could see a Kayana. Then I will mark for Baku, the Dubak. One no, I bet what on Sapuma Ubium and can be back.
1: No, Nims are one Ubium, not then one country of bands on the own Ubium.
2: So for what a baby Sebastian and my mammy, said Miss Missy. What a baby Sebastian and my mammy. But by way, if you get access to your Baba, who can crack on an answer, I do a little man of Behau.
1: You.
2: And to that man, the Bible said, Bani and Jabba Wadi, I have a number. And she saw Ben Abdullah was a fadia, Yahudia. And she said, Manu, how is that proud? I do what every day for me. I went here about any other, but 4 billion was a year. That's what I said. You bought only 4 billion from the rest of my guy 4 billion is a year. I got a little 4 billion.
1: Matty, Medassi. Hello?
6: Hello, good evening.
1: Yes, sir.
6: Hey, Pastor, hey. Obano or Ban Mani will be the Dana.
1: Only be Berman on Quana will be.
6: Eh, on Fabili, a chin on Conyam Bessabili.
1: Sir,
6: and the ability can be a young Brabaku Baku and now the attempt Papa Baku into the Bonivet 20 in a Bessaman. I then ability, sir.
1: You, but
6: Obano called Trimp and on fire through and tell 4 pound Bessabili now on my ability.
1: You, but. Hello.
4: Hello.
1: Yes.
4: Honorable Eja Peter, MP for Eja Market.
1: You. Honorable Eja Peter, meet you.
4: I'm not an idiot. And now, could I ask more monkey? Why am I here? Media mini papa ni yaje no hwenu anwubium
1: mate
4: condom no a woka ho asem no senke enyi se tugu odi anya gana ha ko bia ya abortion
1: bidasi hello
7: hello
1: me ba cho odi ni baby oka se free
7: original point kabra ko fi
1: me ba jo se
7: bra ko fi ni
1: bra ko fi me tie o
7: Yeah, but what the national team?
1: Bravo, Vivati.
7: One thing, sir. I believe they will be part of our 11.
1: I believe they are 11.
7: Wow, 11.
1: Ah,
7: I was to know about the one. Now, one to our 11 and now.
1: Onimpa.
7: No, and I was 50 and 11. I don't know how to do the money. And Frank come home. Now, I didn't mean that.
1: Hey, now by you and who's your genuine who's say, oh,
7: and who's your genuine? Oh, sir, I didn't make sure that I would do one of 37 a week in Pacra.
1: I know the one would draw or no Nibaba who cry.
7: And Americans, and she saw one and the army, she said, but we are so they will be fine. Who for your own set at 11? Panasa, never found the money beer, no, who never left for 12. I bet it was nothing like.
1: Okay. 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D Lorenzo mon kanchre no. Isaac DJ I ko say, mami. 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This man, okay, Abi, I am not voting for you, okay. Where do you say I'm for Abilele and only a mantle, Kweku Asamoah?
8: Hello, FM.
1: Bafwewa, I say I'm going for Honorable. And, James, I see if you say Abilele pa, I'm against him. David Kojo, Yosin, Sofonon, I say I'm against Abilele. And, Wafaya Osabing, Wafaya Osawaba. Into your needy and needy and kaho. And, faithful Elijah, or say, I'm against Abilele. Magjima, or say, Abilele pa, how can you do this? Juliet J, or say, I'm against Abilele. And, Samuel Sapon, or say, what Abilele is saying is not right. I am going for, Obefia. Joseph Donk, or say, I am for the lady. DJ Ike, of course, or say, Okwama. Abilele, F.A. Angel, or say, this is unfair to the woman. John Koma Abilele. Dinah Pinamayo, or say, Obefia all the way. And, Akwesinyano, Ewanyano Motus, or say, I'll go for Sister Fia. Aman for Sam K. Asawon. Okay, Matene, Mami Mufa, and me. Prof. Onusu Okoko Fube, Doma, so I say, 11 players is enough. And, Kwaku Ade, I say, Abi should have married a 70-year-old. And, ST, I say, Abilele, you must be joking. Ora Kwaku, I say, I'm against Abilele. Ora, Nene, the uncle in Afe now, Ben. Nana, I say, I'm for the lady. And, Emmanuel, hey, Emmanuel Dumpty, I say, Abilele is a very bad man. Obefia, you are right. On your right is saying. On your right is saying. Mr. Dumpty, me and you get fight. I meet you, the blows you go through, you will see. And, Kwajua, sorry. Or say, ah, wafa bilele pa, I'm for a fear. Oh, judge, any am queer. Oh, dear, bana, himudia. SKD say, the main purpose of marriage is for the procreation. I am for the lady. Yeah. Chatumena.
9: Hey, Abilele.
1: Juma Bejna on.
9: When you're daughter, Papa. 9 Obey if you're 20, when you're with him, I don't like a service. Following the genitals of a retired justice, so to a say, cable, you pronounce on what bull, fucking man.
10: What period do you have a fan way?
1: I'm an international, yes, I, and yes, I, dear, you'll be to you. You are, I'm caught.
11: Abusian, yeah, yeah, quite, natural, say. 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We say Commonwealth Games and FIFA World Cup and a year question. Omada Roma and our dear 24 to coin ya. What do you want them equadrilla from GMO? Yeah, just a semiamba 24/7 Visa Assist for passport in your call now. So Commonwealth Games and the FIFA World Cup no yeah for Visa Stamp and Si Sumao Natimi Koshebi Fresh 0257 9568 1 7 Kebua Amansanya Tumu Le Away Electrician for Estate Developers Contractors, 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
10: I'm for what queen to neda
1: what is here I'm a Simuamobama. 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I'm also a machine.

0: 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Ewo Kumasi Edum. Adesh Mama, Yamamuni Najo. Ebrasun, sir, and then you bring so many of my old dozens, my Saka, Yede Ebremo. 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
1: Oh my Ghana, Yane Musini, our South Africa, Bemiyung, and you bring. Ghana this year, wa mwa South Africa. 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Na wamdi ye deyi.
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1: 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Midwives, and Registered Nurses and Midwives Association. 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
4: ah nana mejuzo
0: let us say
4: Nyamia Daroma, or the Nance Watcher.
0: Any other man, Mohuno?
4: Meno Cassadia, or Timakamus is here, Yako, a year MPP headquarters. Minti, Nyamia Daroma, Yahuno. Now, Nana Mekanese can be Mamma Kabia, Memo, Mekana, everyone, and yet the two from Memo, Mekami Pustia. Now, if you say Bianca and Satcha, Crabby Boom. Quite good on what they born and said, Wako Pusti said, Boom for his back. And one who could do a modabono. I wore the billboard bisho. Na a tremasso keke. Say, hey, na President Mahama, what pension I may old cat came on in Kibi, a memo cassette. Then I shall see free police ID. Sans on money, brave your trip, no matter what's after. Omusu Mohun. Ye babi and I. Omusu Mohun. You call national security. Omuso Mohun. In fact, police here the Okoye Okoye Nukade. They can call cyber crime unit. Asakrana. Yes, I'll show. Yeah, Omo Dankesimo. Na, yes, I'll bar. Yeah, national security. Omuso Mohun. Near bar. Signals Bureau. Omuso said, oh, BNI. San, yeah, but BNI. You know, Omu Yimana. Yeah, Buse Buse. No, no, no. The crowd were the born and said, Okupusi be go Facebook or cassette. Breaking news. Monjas Mwaba, Dumso is back. With President Mahama, Infunia never billboard Biswa as the actual Dumso is back. Then when you? Nana, and when you?
0: Kazo?
4: Nana, me to them will be near the crowd, no air, but yet, Senadi, me, when you so be near cry catch me, Miami will be.
0: Okay. And the almost in the bonnet pan or air then for the avoidance of doubt.
4: Almost say publication of false news. The publication is in Guzam, then a mammo come publication of false news. No, and only as a more come to a mock post to be social media. I was Dumso is back.
0: Okay, then opposed to
4: Dumso and I am back.
0: Opposed to the Dumso is back. Hello,
4: opposed to Dumso is back. Oh, the social media.
0: And don't you know much? No, no,
4: and I want to call our plan. Oh, me a short of plan. Won't you need?
0: Me who post back could be an or say Dumso is back. Ghanaians are not angry enough. Say Dumso has a bagana for say, Yen Shadan Chilebu, Papa Biasa. I mean, say, hey, no one has a
4: Dumso has a Yoko Kanye.
0: I don't know what you know if you run.
4: Say, ask if him are a ho.
0: I say,
4: would you want
0: one chess here? He says, when you bail a man or who?
4: They say, yeah, Amana.
0: Amu condition here then?
4: Oh, condition, no ma, any condition, be a, me say 150,000. Me need general secretary, and a
5: fine. Hello,
0: hello, and I wonder if you know what this is, Abri?
4: Enra. Enra, nyumre. Amu de cast, me and sa. Me ma, ting, ting, ka, e buru bedu. Kute, kute, chuo. Onu, baby, oh, swedru, oh, ene, juma. One, ene, store, bia, oh, titi, ano. I'm not a funny free store now. Obiang, Obiang, come be at the Neko, Obiang, maybe at the Neko. Nothing. We, any a memoir, you are Mahama promise here. I, ne, Nana, you criminalize free speech. Obiang, you mean China, you say, Nana, I'm a bo. I'm a boa. Say, you almost say, we, no, me, kaya, kata, boa, say, I'm getting an amoboa. I'm a boa. Omo
0: kwa Mate kaza se moja bela mane dia ye de nyame asese ye nya bela mano na ye fa nkunko hazi bibia ni a ele se mo press conference mo nya anye all right my Henry nana buache nana bi ene ene no ekasa yi
3: ya twa kasie boy eso Director General Emma CID, COP Lydia Yakodonko, one that worker Senidia Wadi to join us a Ghana Police Service now for so. I post for your Australia now for so Interpol Kaboom. Emma Yachi Ghana, this year best semi and sa. One more bunny, one more day in Anna Sabin Quada, Mabro and Sapana, Sabia Bushamunimua, two bra, and Nasa and Puna Sawabra, and Yadim Quadani boy, you are near chat, and your barber to social media no assume. What is handsome waking out to Jabra, what turns suffer Ghana Central? For now, what was so at church him say? When we shall see us, when we yes, shimwa, nay, January, and what a female, what to one care be shimmo, was he in tap on crab, but tell one can I say, and now when we are no young war Canberra, Yanwa, Australia, when we are in tears soon, yes, yeah, brand tear be one with this year. Now, one watching now with Jina and Renim, Yagusha, yeah, to turn and why ye be son of Kosan, watch your soul, one no crown and sound quite dani videos, no crown, dani phone, so no, say, Nippon wa Ghana, how Nippon wa Ghana, ha. 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
2: The Ghana Police Service, working in close collaboration with the Australian Federal Police and Interpol, has arrested three Ghanaians for the taking, production, publication and processing of indecent images of children contrary to section 621 A, B, C and D of the Cyber Security Act 2020 at 10:38. In January 2026, Interpol Accra received an intelligence report from Interpol Canberra in Australia. Further investigations conducted by a team comprising officers from Interpol Accra led to the arrest of two suspects and the rescue of two victims aged between 7 and 13 years in the Ashanti region. Subsequently, one additional suspect was arrested and two more victims aged 6 and 7 years were rescued in the Bono region.
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2: The Criminal Investigations Department has arrested a suspect in connection with the murder of Theophilus Ashite Ama, age 27, a car dealer whose burnt body was discovered inside a vehicle at Adama Fuel Link of the Legon Bypass Road on 7 April 2026. The suspect, Wisdom Tete, a close friend and neighbor of the deceased, was arrested on 30 April 2026 in the Republic of Togo through Interpol collaboration. Investigations established that on 6 April 2026, the suspect lured the deceased to his residence under the pretext of a vehicle sale, attacked him and inflicted fatal head injuries on him. The suspect allegedly transported the body and set both the vehicle and the body ablaze in an attempt to destroy evidence. However, CCTV footage captured the suspects at the scene.
3: Na asamba ku e chatu anu wadi utu jane se, na anu wadasu wa mochi ya branti ya bakon, ya frani Joshua Kojo anane buwateni, wenye mfishi anu edu ya sensi ya wanuse, wania wedding inane se, 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
2: The Cybercrime Unit of the Criminal Investigations Department Headquarters has arrested Joshua Kojo Anani Buati, age 36, an Aminera and resident of East Legon, Accra, in connection with a case involving the non-consensual sharing of intimate images. The arrest was made on 6 May 2026, following a joint intelligence-led operation by the Cybercrime Unit and the Bureau of National Investigations, BNI. Investigations revealed that the suspect operated the Telegram platform known as VIP Sleep Fetish 2025, where he dragged unsuspecting female victims using alprazolam, a sedative commonly known as Xanax. The Ghana Police Service reiterated firm commitment to combating online sexual exploitation and abuse in all its forms.
3: Director General Ma CIDIA COP Lydia Yako Donko Sansa Mwenina George Osei and Troy.
1: Na the Bonka Tano Edebai Emma Yakamwa Sam se Post Inspector BFN Desmono Usu a free ye. 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I'm sleeping with that information. Romo said, "What turn the banana na?" I tell you, boy, you're not going to come out. I radio, TV, and I've heard the one can tell me. Now, no, na Child Rights International, ko. E kukasi a wo mai mu a. 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What's it? Say you moon is a chain. 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
7: Holy Father, Pope Leo XIV has appointed His Lordship, the Most Reverend John Alphonse Esili, SBD, and the now Apostolic Vicar of Dongokrum as first bishop of the newly erected Diocese of Dongokrum. The appointment will be published in Rome on Tuesday, May 12, 2026 at 12 noon, local time 10 a.m. It means it is also being announced in Rome now. The Apostolic News Theater thanks the members of the mass media for their kind attention and avails itself of the opportunity to express its deepest sentiments of esteem and consideration across 12 May 2026.
0: Your Casa, your friend Reverend Father Clement Kwesi AJ, on a church of our Ghana Catholic Bishops Conference, ano. Na enwechi oba Archdiocese of Accra hase ya opene wono ene hwe kra kra kadaka sori no ne emenyina won krata ne won hunsem bibia Reverend Father John Patrick Tendana ensusu chechire mu sesene ye kasa vicariate enye vicariate biom na eye diocese a ewo ne echire
8: This decision of the Holy Father represents an important ecclesial milestone for the Catholic Church in Ghana and particularly for the faithful of Dongokrum. The erection of a diocese is not simply an administrative change or a modification of title. It is a clear recognition that the local church has attained a greater degree of pastoral, institutional, ecclesial, and spiritual maturity. Pastoral structures, vocations, and ecclesial life. What does the elevation to a diocese mean? The elevation of the Dongokrum from apostolic vicariate to a diocese signifies that the church in that territory is now considered sufficiently established to enter fully into the ordinary hierarchical and canonical structure of the Catholic Church. With the erection of the diocese, the Most Reverend John Alphonse Esili, SBD, ceases to govern as apostolic vicar acting in the name of the Holy Father and becomes the diocesan bishop exercising ordinary, proper, and immediate authority in accordance with Canon 381, paragraph 1. Since Bishop Asiru is already a validly ordained bishop, he is not referred to as bishop-elect. His episcopal ordination has already taken place. What changes is the canonical office entrusted to him and the juridical nature of the ecclesiastical circumscription he governs. At this historic moment, profound gratitude is expressed.
0: Na asemne to fa bo nyina ne sesesei Dongokrum wade ne ho sɛde Accra eye Archdiocese Kofodua eye diocese no Dongokrum so so eye diocese sɛde keta akachi eye diocese pepepe na de dan so kakra wo mu 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
9: Ya mini ya.
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9: mte akwenya yenya kasa wo radio sini tvc na ye de to omanfo enim se next for the midwife for na nam sebe yen conditions of service wo Ghana hanti akambe mbia ompe to bua mu ketim na mo kopa ejuma ye wo amanoni fite ahono ukwa. I can see an eye apart from that, you know, so no. If you are like a one, I can't deal with you, man. Who be near the age, man? They toss to be him, so there is respect, kaka, ewo, health workers. Emma health workers for, you see, Sandy Mano, ne, a full front in Emma, next for no qua, no more cono.
3: They are good. I said, Gun, I said, no, Philemon. Okay. Aha, Ghana has a condition of service net to say.
9: Upa Ghana Health Service. Average in a condition of service name. Salary no. Instead of ancient crime. So what's your salary now? Your next in it, Akrana Kumasia. What so then can I tell you like the name? What I do? We are. Why we are? You have a faka up and down crying. It will be did in the head in Kakra. Ain't it? No, no, no, I'm more crooked. Maybe I'm try some baby be a penny locum. On bepe, a juma, kuma, bidia, bata, a casino, moya, mama. It's me as a senior monk, a crank, a crack. And quieta.
3: About what the car wanna say, woman too quiet to bata say ya, a broche de ye buamopa, and a gun, a higher mumu.
9: Next, maybe anyway, I said to me, ye, our school area or co hospital, say, kokosu commotion na se o kokosu trouble obia botan ni se o ko hospital aya for mbeba wa se no obeshi omo mo ho ato mu yi 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
9: a bit affected. Okay, maternity. Mostly, no. Yeah. Data. Before the baby, near mano. Major facilities, no. Now, courses compound. Okay, health centers. Okay, hospitals. District hospitals are for now. You know, midwives, nurses, you know, support network. No. Yeah. Na do do na. Young people more about. Before no. Fio. And that's almost two coin. Almost in a year experience, on big training, a full front abano. I'm almost here a jumano. And I'm a quadari. And proposing here, they say, oh, yeah, you pursue Grofuako, sub district, then I say four, then I say four. Who could be your city and that next mina wabaho, who points away, yeah, can you be your best son and Saturday, where you may be. Obe Branson was so because Obi our trade be 3 years, 4 years, and then you put in. And say, you might not never be okay, the way you can't cry. But say, I buy the shirt, no one near matter to claim years, and every I'm paying for name content, and I'm saying, or more conditions of service, they improve a crap. Every boy in a winner, next or you good. A bear they say, or you have only been wounded them because next for. Any midwife, or when a sinner patient in 24/7. Doctor, any be our baby who be our real, I saw a covacho and drama. We move for one or we move for instance, we not or cop. Yeah, you're preaching cry, maybe an exorcist. You're caught here, like you're preaching hours. Yeah, you're preaching navy, a duakoto, a paku, and I say a post anesthesia care unit. Nursing in a behel. Next, you know, there are a critical care next. And see, oh no, no, maybe touch man 10 times will be not what fair, and I said, what's on? Nasa for no musa. Because they are highly sorted for in the developed countries. Critical care next, of course, US and I care. Nisika, baby, but you don't know, but you're on bar. I said, I call me, no, no, my business is a damn Hana. The next is Hana, a friend is saying. If you are for a couple of months or months here, rent is so. In see, never need you a systemic issues. The donor or mutuquino is because someone is satisfied both with the conditions of service, both with the internal issues, both with the resources, both with the treatment method out by public, both with even superiors. If you are a steady liver school, then I say for but. Yeah, man, no quite. What's not baby? What's not because or say crazy baby? If he's so school now, he'll better pay.
3: Enti sani ya manona embwa ya system. Ye jao kwamu wako, zisi waka saatre Ghana ba na mwa wuntu. Ba yensha regions ha hudua se anese fwani wani ya jia wakwa mpepi ni wahuwa kapa ayi.
9: Regions ni de, minti mingi na haa enka se region A na region B. Region B ya wo, shortage of nurses and midwives. Region B ya ubekumu no. Maybe I will be in your hospital one or two are or more well resourced, but there are centers and there are institutions that number of nurses and midwives near Oholisa, ye, pa, ah, on being here, support. Sometimes I am Muslim, ye, this and I make at a foul, major hospitals, to say they are called Baby Jesus Confanocha and Kolebua. Uko Kolebua, which many nurses be a bear, Kolebunka or nurses be a bear, 2,500. What shall I say, eh, hospital bakope. But one unit, Eo Kolebu, as you said, this hospital will be war, same. Nti omo numbers no still are isa enna ennam said the colleges of service na make am at me tie ni nti no obi a person obo no mo de no okwe na nim ntentem nti okọ start net o yejma 3 years of study for school and as obe kwa koye course bi na se se ye promote no abe nursing officer na midwife officer se na be a salary ni be kwa nim kakra kwa nim kakra na or who say, oh, I bear me duty officer, I bear, and I bear critical care nurse, and I bear specialist. Oh, then I landed for Emma, maybe 2,000 or 3,000 pounds. US for my 5,000 pounds, $5,000. Okay, and he said, I couldn't give you a honor to meet my father, I couldn't swap for the air. And he, men quena, men ye, kakadi, I have a hair, me, nchima. And she said, yes, to tune me here. Sometimes in your nurses be brilliant training or more movie. Yeah, can't say by anything. So, a big corner of a big room now, oh, training one specialist nurse. Not so quite good child. The wire is about 5 years, 10 years. A qua. Open so send the name up. Which means of an answer. So, the second, and they are not over school, I'm sending a name. We have your best five of them. Omocrano, a human, that specialist person, you know, only Omoku one. Almost better.

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